0: child sex offenders there as well. We would have liked to have gone further, but we couldn't, because if we do that, we would run out of prison places very quickly.
1: FIFA President Gianni Infantino has reportedly called an emergency meeting of the governing body staff in Morocco. It's after controversial plans to seek private investors in a company to run their competitions were rejected by three national confederations. And parts of the country will see thundery showers today. There's a handful of flood alerts in place in Scotland. However, central and southern parts of England are expected to miss out on some much-needed rain. From Radio News Hub, I'm Lucy Gorman-Lee.
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1: Showers and strong winds will affect northern areas with a risk of hail and thunder. Sunny spells further south, but feeling cooler with a high of 26 degrees Celsius.

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3: Offenders will be exempt from the government's early release scheme for prisons in the UK. Justice Secretary Alex Norris says the government want to go further.
4: It is really important that we express, you know, that this shouldn't be where it is, and we wanted to go further than we could, and I wish we couldn't, but we can't, and then still have a viable prison estate. That, of course, has to change. That's why we're doing the work we're doing.
3: There's reports that Gianni Infantino has called an emergency meeting with FIFA staff. It comes as the president of the governing body faces backlash from controversial plans for FIFA to seek private investors in a company to run their competitions. Ed Miliband says reopening the Strait of Hormuz is essential to easing cost of living pressures. It comes as the foreign secretary is set to meet with his US counterpart Marco Rubio. And farmers are warning this year may see the worst harvest on record. That's because of the extreme heat, with some calling it completely brutal. From Radio News Hub, I'm Lucy Gorman-Lee.
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3: Showers and strong winds will affect northern areas with a risk of hail and thunder. Sunny spells further south, but feeling cooler with a high of 26 degrees Celsius.

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Here's something for you to sing along to from the 80s.

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4: FIFA President Gianni Infantino has reportedly called an emergency meeting of the governing body staff in Morocco. It's after controversial plans to seek private investors in a company to run their competitions were rejected by three national confederations. The government's early release scheme for prisons has faced criticism. It's been unveiled that serious sex offenders would be exempt, but questions remain over who can be released. Justice Secretary Alex Norris explains why they haven't gone further.
5: Important to recognise that already people who are on life sentences, people who've been convicted of murder, terror offences, they're outside of this. I'm pleased we've been able to add rapists and child sex offenders there as well. We would have liked to have gone further, but we couldn't, because if we do that, we would run out of prison places very quickly.
4: And almost 15,000 knives and weapons were handed in at government-backed amnesty bins. Eight new bins have now been launched in Yorkshire after the initial scheme in London, Greater Manchester and the West Midlands. From Radio News Hub, I'm Lucy Gorman-Lee.
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4: Showers and strong winds will affect northern areas with a risk of hail and thunder. Sunny spells further south, but feeling cooler with a high of 26 degrees Celsius.

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Where the hits keep coming back. Here's another from the 60s.

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3: Sex offenders will be exempt from the government's early release scheme for prisons in the UK. Justice Secretary Alex Norris says the government want to go further.
4: It is really important that we express, you know, that this shouldn't be where it is, and we wanted to go further than we could, and I wish we couldn't, but we can't, and then still have a viable prison estate. That, of course, has to change. That's why we're doing the work we're doing.
3: Opening the Strait of Hormuz is essential to ease the cost of living pressures on British families. That's the message from Ed Miliband. The Foreign Secretary is preparing for talks with his US counterpart Marco Rubio. There's reports that Gianni Infantino has called an emergency meeting with FIFA staff. It comes as the president of the governing body faces backlash from controversial plans. And actress Kate Blanchett says the Prince of Wales is an extraordinary climate leader. It's after they worked together on the Earthshot Prize Council, which William founded. That's the latest from Radio News Hub. I'm Lucy Gorman-Lee.
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3: Showers and strong winds will affect northern areas with a risk of hail and thunder. Sunny spells further south, but feeling cooler with a high of 26 degrees Celsius.

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I Bet You Don't Know. Great music from The Beatles, Diana Ross, Blondie, Right Said Fred, Neil Sedaka, Jennifer Rush, and many more. Oh, and not forgetting The Confessions. Sunday afternoon at 2 on Boomerang Radio.

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3: Offenders will be exempt from the government's early release scheme for prisons in the UK. Justice Secretary Alex Norris says the government want to go further.
4: It is really important that we express, you know, that this shouldn't be where it is, and we wanted to go further than we could, and I wish we couldn't, but we can't, and then and still have a viable prison estate. That, of course, has to change. That's why we're doing the work we're doing.
3: Opening the Strait of Hormuz is essential to ease the cost of living pressures on British families. That's the message from Ed Miliband. The Foreign Secretary is preparing for talks with his US counterpart Marco Rubio. There's reports that Gianni Infantino has called an emergency meeting with FIFA staff. It comes as the president of the governing body faces backlash from controversial plans. And actress Kate Blanchett says the Prince of Wales is an extraordinary climate leader. It's after they worked together on the Earthshot Prize Council, which William founded. That's the latest from Radio News Hub. I'm Lucy Gorman-Lee.
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3: Showers and strong winds will affect northern areas with a risk of hail and thunder. Sunny spells further south, but feeling cooler with a high of 26 degrees Celsius.

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1: Well, there she is. Let's ask her.
0: Betty, is that Jimmy's ring you're wearing?
1: Mm-hmm. Gee, it must be great riding with him.
0: Is he picking you up after school today?
1: Mm-mm.
0: By the way, where'd you meet him?

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Join me every afternoon from 4 with The Highway Home. 3 hours of the songs that just keep coming back. On your way home, alongside news, headlines, and every half hour, the latest travel news. Right here on Boomerang.

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3: 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Especially as you knock 7 seconds off your PB. Woohoo! How did that happen? Who cares? Now that feels like winning. So roll with it and turn today into Wednesday with a scratch card. 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

people play games with the night. God, it was too hot to sleep. I followed the sound of a jukebox coming from up the levee. All of a sudden I could hear somebody whistling from right behind me. 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
1: Oh, this is sure stirring up some ghosts for me. 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
4: A new bus depot for Peterborough has taken a major step forward. The Cambridgeshire and Peterborough Combined Authority has officially completed the purchase of a site to build on. It's going to be at Fengate's Tyrrell Park. The location will boast new operational facilities, including fleet maintenance and driver dispatch. The Combined Authority has been working in partnership with Peterborough City Council to develop the project. A burst water main on a Cambridgeshire road has been causing disruption to drivers. Police closed off Wiesenham Lane in Wisbeach yesterday because of the leak. Anglian Water say their teams were on site investigating and working to resolve the issue. The sale of Peterborough's partly built, pigeon-infested Hilton Garden Inn has been completed. The nine-storey building on the banks of the River Neen at Fletton Keys has been sold to Peterborough-based Leisure & Co Hotel Limited. They say it will open in summer 2027. The amount paid for the hotel has not yet been revealed. Boomerang Radio understands it's likely to be substantially less than the £15 million lent to the developers by Peterborough City Council in 2017. And road improvements could be made to accommodate 1,000 extra homes in North Stow. Applicants Vistry Group have submitted plans for the existing B1050 roundabout around 200 metres from the town's new Unity Centre. They also propose better curb lines and edge alignments to replace the existing highway layout. New street lights, the extension of the north side footpath, a pedestrian crossing over the B1050 and landscaping are also on the cards.
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4: Sunshine and patchy cloud across Peterborough and Cambridgeshire today with highs of a cooler 25 degrees. And that's the latest from the Boomerang Radio newsroom. I'm Matt Webb.
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There are the Lighthouse Family and Lifted and the Eagles and One of These Nights. Both of those, something nice to ease you into Wednesday. Shall we continue that trend?

0: Boomerang Radio, where the hits keep coming back. This is Chris Tibbles. Hello, there are chairman of the board. You've got me dangling on the string. It's the Drifters and Kiss that played before it. Usual stuff on the show today. We've got the 7 o'clock sing-along just after seven. Another chance for bits and pieces, money up for grabs in the music at 7:15 today. Make sure you're listening for that. Back in the day at 9 o'clock, three more mystery years. We've also got Matt on the local news every half an hour, Sean on the travel every 20 minutes. There's the business news at 7:15, sports news 7:30, entertainment news 8:30, and a start your day survey on just after the news at 6:30.
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0: It's another busy show, so keep yourselves involved if you can. Pretenders and Sam and Dave on the way. First, Sean, what you got on the roads?
2: Main routes across Cambridgeshire moving well so far this morning. Not seeing issues heading in towards the centre of Peterborough. Roadworks continue for Ramsey Road, which is closed for emergency repairs. That's some 40-foot bank to Ibberson's Drove. Usual busy traffic heading in towards the centre of Huntingdon. The A141 busy but moving inbound. Not seeing any major holdups for Cambridge. It's moving well for the M11 and the A1M. A check onto public transport and no major problems to report. And that's the latest on Cambridge's roads. For Boomerang Radio, I'm Sean Moore.
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0: That is brilliant. Sam and Dave, hold on, I'm coming. It's Boomerang Radio, Chrissy Hynde with the Pretenders before that, and Don't Get Me Wrong, across Peterborough and Cambridge on DAB. 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What do you mean, no? You need to. 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
2: A new bus depot for Peterborough has taken a major step forward. The Cambridgeshire and Peterborough Combined Authority has officially completed the purchase of a site to build on. It's going to be at Fengate's Tyrrell Park. The location will boast new operational facilities, including fleet maintenance and driver dispatch. The Combined Authority has been working in partnership with Peterborough City Council to develop the project. A burst water main on a Cambridgeshire road's been causing disruption to drivers. Police closed off Wiesenham Lane in Wisbeach yesterday because of the leak. Anglian Water say their teams were on site investigating and working to resolve the issue. The sale of Peterborough's partly built, pigeon-infested Hilton Garden Inn has been completed. The nine-storey building on the banks of the River Neen at Fletton Keys has been sold to Peterborough-based Leisure & Co Hotel Limited. They say it will open in summer 2027. The amount paid for the hotel has not yet been revealed. Boomerang Radio understands it's likely to be substantially less than the £15 million lent to the developers by Peterborough City Council in 2017. And road improvements could be made to accommodate 1,000 extra homes in North Stow. Applicants Vistry Group have submitted plans for the existing B1050 roundabout around 200 metres from the town's new Unity Centre. They also propose better curb lines and edge alignments to replace the existing highway layout. New streetlights, the extension of the north side footpath, a pedestrian crossing over the B1050 and landscaping are also on the cards.
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2: Sunshine and patchy cloud across Peterborough and Cambridgeshire today with highs of a cooler 25 degrees. And that's the latest from the Boomerang Radio Newsroom. I'm Matt Webb.
0: Thank you, Matt. Right, let's do Wednesday's Start Your Day survey then. Today, 91% of people in the UK questioned over the last week said that they will eat this at some point during the summer. What is it? Get in touch.
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0: 91% of people say that at some point in the summer they will eat it. What do you reckon it is?

0: There are Semisonic and Chemistry on Boomerang Radio. It's Wednesday morning, 20 to 7. This is Chris Tibbles. Hello, morning. Thank you for getting me on. I hope you are okay for Wednesday. The Start Your Day survey then this morning, 91% of UK adults surveyed over the last week said that at some point during the summer, they will eat this. But what is it? Diane's been on and said, is it salad? No. Daniel said, is it a Mr. Whippy ice cream from the ice cream van? No. Mel in Whittlesea also saying, is it ice cream? David Morgan saying barbecue food. No, it's not barbecued food per se, but you're close. Stacey says, is it chips? No. Richard says strawberries. No. Andy also saying barbecue food. Another ice cream from Pearl. Is it a fly or a flying ant? They're everywhere. When you're walking along with your mouth open, whoom, they're in, says Kathy. No, it's not one of them either.
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0: 91% of people said that at some point during the summer they will eat this, but what is it? Get in touch. I will give you the answer after Lulu next. First, Sean, what's happening on the roads?
2: Main routes across Cambridgeshire moving well so far this morning. Not seeing issues heading in towards the centre of Peterborough. Roadworks continue for Ramsey Road, which is closed for emergency repairs. That's some 40-foot bank to Ibberson's Drove. Usual busy traffic heading in towards the centre of Huntingdon. The A141 busy but moving inbound. Not seeing any major holdups for Cambridge. It's moving well for the M11 and the A1M. A check onto public transport and no major problems to report. And that's the latest on Cambridge's roads. 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

0: Big finish from a little lady. There is Lulu and Shouts on Boomerang Radio. It's Boomerang Breakfast for Wednesday, 6:45. Let's give you the answer and put you out of your misery then for the Start Your Day survey today. 91% of people over the UK surveyed throughout the last week said that at some point during the summer, they will eat this. It's not ice cream or salad or barbecue food or a Mr. Whippy ice cream or strawberries or flying ants or celery randomly. No, the answer, and well done to Val who got this, is corn on the cob. I said, David, you were close with barbecue food. Some people do barbecue their corn on the cobs, don't they? But Val, yep, spot on with the actual answer. Corn on the cob. Val Hunt in Sawston getting it right this morning. Full 10 stars to you. We'll do another survey of the day tomorrow for Thursday.
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3: Domino's has revealed it delivered 45,000 extra orders during one of England's late-stage World Cup matches, whilst it also beats the heatwaves as people turn to takeaways over barbecues. The chief executive, Nicola Frampton, said that heatwaves in June and July meant more people were likely to avoid cooking and even abandon barbecues during these sweltering temperatures. The adult social care workforce in Scotland will be increased by up to 45,000 extra hours a month. That's according to the First Minister, John Swinney. He said the Scottish Government had already begun to deliver on the commitment within the first 100 days of government. The adult social care displaced workers scheme has reopened new applications with the aim of expanding their number of social care workers. And farmers are warning the extreme summer has been completely brutal, as analysis suggests 2026 could be the worst harvest on record. Analysis by the Energy and Climate Intelligence Unit suggests the exceptionally hot, dry spring and summer could have cut the country's cereals and oilseed harvest by 2.5 million tonnes.
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0: Thank you very much. That is back on your radio today at 12:30 through Boomerang Brunch. Right, you are just over 10 minutes away from the 7 o'clock sing-along on Boomerang Radio. Do you want yours on? Here's what you need to do, as always. Tell me who you are, where you are, what song you want to hear and why. Is there a story behind it? Share it with us. I may well play your song just after 7. That email address, studio@boomerangradio.co.uk.

Jimmy Somerville and the Communards, and Don't Leave Me This Way. It's Boomerang Radio at 7 minutes to seven. This is Chris Tibbles. Hello. Have you got the kids or grandkids this morning and you're up and about early thinking, what can I do with them? Where can I take them today that doesn't cost the earth? Well, St Neot's Museum today, for just £5 per child, adults go free. That's good news. They've got their tie-dye fun workshop today. It runs today and on Thursday. There are different workshops, one at 11, one at 12, one at 2, and then one at 3. This is for children aged 4 and up, and it's a chance basically for them to use tie-dye techniques to transform a plain bandana or scarf into a unique colourful accessory. They can experiment with different folding, twisting and binding methods to create eye-catching patterns, and you will then apply a range of vibrant dyes to achieve the final design with your little one. So once dry, that finished piece of work can be worn, gifted or used as a stylish keepsake. Draft excluder maybe when the winter comes. A booking required. Spaces are limited. I was only joking. Reserve your child's space today. They're, like I've said, for 4 and overs, £5 per child. Adults go free. And those sessions run today and Thursday, 11, 12, 2 and 3 at St Neot's Museum. It's the tie-dye fun workshops. Get involved in it. It's a lot of fun. Right, news at 7 on the way with Matt Webb. He's looking after things for Tom this week. Latest on the roads with Sean in just a second. And if you've been in touch, it could be your 7 o'clock sing-along I'm playing just after the update.

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1: Main routes across Cambridgeshire moving well so far this morning. Not seeing issues heading in towards the centre of Peterborough. Roadworks continue for Ramsey Road, which is closed for emergency repairs. That's some 40-foot bank to Ibberson's Drove. Usual busy traffic heading in towards the centre of Huntingdon. The A141 busy but moving inbound. Not seeing any major holdups for Cambridge. It's moving well for the M11 and the A1M. A check onto public transport and no major problems to report. And that's the latest on Cambridge's roads. 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
5: A new bus depot for Peterborough has taken a major step forward. The Cambridgeshire and Peterborough Combined Authority has officially completed the purchase of a site to build on. It's going to be at Fengate's Tyrrell Park. The location will boast new operational facilities, including fleet maintenance and driver dispatch. The Combined Authority has been working in partnership with Peterborough City Council to develop the project. A burst water main on a Cambridgeshire road's been causing disruption to drivers. Police closed off Wiesenham Lane in Wisbeach yesterday because of the leak. Anglian Water say their teams were on site investigating and working to resolve the issue. The sale of Peterborough's partly built, pigeon-infested Hilton Garden Inn has been completed. The nine-storey building on the banks of the River Neen at Fletton Keys has been sold to Peterborough-based Leisure & Co Hotel Limited. They say it will open in summer 2027. The amount paid for the hotel has not yet been revealed. Boomerang Radio understands it's likely to be substantially less than the £15 million lent to the developers by Peterborough City Council in 2017. And road improvements could be made to accommodate 1,000 extra homes in North Stow. Applicants Vistry Group have submitted plans for the existing B1050 roundabout around 200 metres from the town's new Unity Centre. They also propose better curb lines and edge alignments to replace the existing highway layout. New street lights, the extension of the north side footpath, a pedestrian crossing over the B1050 and landscaping are also on the cards.
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5: Sunshine and patchy cloud across Peterborough and Cambridgeshire today with highs of a cooler 25 degrees. And that's the latest from the Boomerang Radio newsroom. I'm Matt Webb.
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6: Thank you, Matt.
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6: 3 minutes after seven then, let's do Wednesday's 7 o'clock sing-along. Hello to Liam in St Ives. Liam's written on his email, Chris, I was flicking through the music channels on Saturday afternoon, in brackets, because there's no football at the moment, and came across the club music channel. there were two impersonators of Kevin and Perry doing a very bad impression, and they did come across some big club classics that remind me of holidays years gone by. Any chance you could play one of those big anthems? The song I would love you to play this morning to get me up and about and ready for the day ahead is Stardust and Music Sounds Better With You. Liam, consider it done.

Oh, what a great song to kickstart Wednesday. Club classic from the late 90s. Stardust's Music Sounds Better With You. Liam in St. Ives choosing that today. A song that reminds him of summer holidays years gone by. I'm guessing in Ibiza, maybe. You can get in radio control tomorrow. Choose the song for Thursday's 7 o'clock sing-along. Tell me who you are, where you are, what song you want to hear and why. And drop me an email now. studio@boomerangradio.co.uk. Right, hands up if you remember this. Here's Lee Garrett.

0: It is really good to have you company this morning, wherever you are, however you're listening. 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
0: 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This is Boomerang Radio's Bits and Pieces. We've already had one correct guess, but now we've had two. Can you identify the five songs from this short piece of audio?
1: Bits and Pieces.

0: So just over a week ago, Joe in Huntingdon, he correctly guessed that Mika's Grace Kelly was from the 2000s. Chalk that one up. Then we've had an email from Kev White. Kev says Shalimar, and there it is in there. Yes, it is. That represents the 1980s. So you've got the 2000s, you've got the 80s. Chalk both of those up and then try to work out the songs that are missing. The 60s, the 70s, and the 90s. But who is it?
1: Bits and pieces.

There are five songs inside just that few seconds. 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If you get them right, like Joe and Kev, I will give you a mention on the radio. 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

0: Okay, if by chance you can identify all five, title and artist, you will win yourself that £50. It's about a tenner a song. 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

0: Love Affair and Everlasting Love on Boomerang Radio, 20 past 7 through Wednesday morning, 5th of August already. Can't believe it, this year flying by. If you're looking for something to do, we are involved in a running event in North Stowe later on this month. I'm going to talk to you all about that after the Rolling Stones and Simply Reds.
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2: Main routes across Cambridgeshire flowing well so far this morning. Not seeing issues for the M11 and the A1M. Flowing well for Huntingdon for the A141. You should see hotspots forming for the centre of Cambridge. No issues heading in towards the centre of Peterborough. Queensgate roundabout's got lane restrictions in place because of works. A47 Wisbeach bypass busy but moving on the approach towards the Elm Hall roundabout. And that's the latest on Cambridgeshire's roads for Boomerang Radio. I'm Sean Moore.
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Nick Hucknall and Simply Red. And for your babies, it's Boomerang Radio, who on August the 29th are going to be in North Stowe for the North Stowe Running Festival 2026. We're proud to be supporting it this year. Matt Webb will be hosting the main stage and welcoming runners across the finish line through the afternoon. Lots of local live music as well. Your chance to get involved in the 5K, 10K, family mile or half marathon, and pick yourselves up a brand new Boomerang

0: Jagger, the Rolling Stones, and Brown Sugar. It's Boomerang Breakfast on for Wednesday, right after the update at 7:30 with Matt. So I've got the Beatles and the Human League to play.
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2: A new bus depot for Peterborough has taken a major step forward. The Cambridgeshire and Peterborough Combined Authority has officially completed the purchase of a site to build on. It's going to be at Fengate's Tyrrell Park. The location will boast new operational facilities, including fleet maintenance and driver dispatch. The Combined Authority has been working in partnership with Peterborough City Council to develop the project. A burst water main on a Cambridgeshire road's been causing disruption to drivers. Police closed off Wiesenham Lane in Wisbeach yesterday because of the leak. Anglian Water say their teams were on site investigating and working to resolve the issue. The sale of Peterborough's partly built, pigeon-infested Hilton Garden Inn has been completed. The nine-storey building on the banks of the River Neen at Fletton Keys has been sold to Peterborough-based Leisure & Co Hotel Limited. They say it will open in summer 2027. The amount paid for the hotel has not yet been revealed. Boomerang Radio understands it's likely to be substantially less than the £15 million lent to the developers by Peterborough City Council in 2017. And road improvements could be made to accommodate 1,000 extra homes in North Stow. Applicants Vistry Group have submitted plans for the existing B1050 roundabout around 200 metres from the town's new Unity Centre. They also propose better curb lines and edge alignments to replace the existing highway layout. New streetlights, the extension of the north side footpath, a pedestrian crossing over the B1050 and landscaping are also on the cards.
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2: Sunshine and patchy cloud across Peterborough and Cambridgeshire today with highs of a cooler 25 degrees. And that's the latest from the Boomerang Radio newsroom. I'm Matt Webb.
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4: Manchester City take on the K-League All-Stars this afternoon. New head coach Enzo Maresca is looking to instill his style of play after taking over from Pep Guardiola at the end of last season. City man Phil Foden says the side are happy with the changes so far.
5: I think the lads are very comfortable because we want to play football from the back and build the attack and try and create. So I think it suits everyone really well.
4: Vinicius Junior says new Real Madrid boss Jose Mourinho has told him to remain happy and to just play his football as he attempts to thrash out his future. The 26-year-old Brazil international has been linked with a summer move to Arsenal. Tennis and Jack Draper's tearful comeback ended in defeat at the Canadian Open. The Brit was playing his first match since pulling out of Wimbledon with an arm injury, but lost by 2-1 to Terence Atmane. And skiers and snowboarders aiming to compete at the 2030 Winter Olympics and Paralympics are set to receive funding via an alternative delivery model. UK Sport have confirmed it will commission an independent review of their governing body, GB Snowsport. £12.5 million has been awarded.
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0: Thank you very much. Right, 25 to 8 through Wednesday morning, 5th of August 2026. Today, what's happening? Well, it's World Blogger Day today, National Dashcam Day, and International Traffic Light Day.
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0: once in my life, I am running on time. Look at that, 20 to 8. It's Boomerang Radio with the Human League. And don't you want me? I've got more information about what you can do in and around Peterborough and Cambridgeshire through the next few days, weeks and couple of months to keep you and the kids entertained for the six-week school holidays. If they're bored already, plenty of things happening. Let's get the latest on the roads first.
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2: Main routes across Cambridgeshire flowing well so far this morning. Not seeing issues for the M11 and the A1M. Flowing well for Huntingdon for the A141. Usual busy hotspots forming for the centre of Cambridge. No issues heading in towards the centre of Peterborough. Queensgate roundabout's got lane restrictions in place because of works. A47 Wisbeach bypass busy but moving on the approach towards the Elm Hall roundabout. And that's the latest on Cambridge's roads for Boomerang Radio. I'm Sean Moore.
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0: There are the Motors and Airport on Boomerang Radio, where the hits keep coming back. This is Chris Tibbles. Hello, hope you're okay. Wednesday morning, 5th of August, 2026, 7:47. Just like the jumbo jet, so playing Airport fits nicely, doesn't it? Now, different method of transport, trains. Let's talk about Rail World's Family Fun Day that they've got in Peterborough on Wednesday, the 12th of August. We're supporting it. We're going to be proud to be there, dishing out the brand new Boomerang Radio car stickers, seeing some of you as well, having a bit of a chat with you, maybe even getting involved with the face painting. I can see maybe Peter T having his face painted, ready for the show in the afternoon. That'd be nice. Swing boats, there'll be raffles, games and much more for the family to get involved in. Of course, there's the miniature railways, both indoor and out. There are the beautiful gardens, still a bit parched at the moment, as is everybody's garden, to have a look around, maybe have a picnic in. And of course, there's the educational zones as well. So much besides at Rail World Wildlife Haven in Peterborough, just off Elder Road through the Pleasure Fair Meadow car park. On August the 12th, that's a Wednesday, 10:30 till 3 is their Family Fun Day. Get involved. We're there. We're supporting it. Normal admission rates will apply to get in, but it's a day of family fun. Lots of things happening at Rail World Wildlife Haven on Wednesday the 12th of August. I mean, there is every day, but the Wednesday the 12th of August, especially for your diary, as their Family Fun Day is taking place.
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2: The last time we talked, Mr. Smith, you reduced me to tears.

There is the ka-ching that's in bits and pieces. Joe in Huntingdon, he correctly guessed that that song was in bits and pieces, the first of the five songs correctly guessed. There has been another as well. Kev White guessing Shalimar. Are you going to be the person that walks away with 50 quid this time round? Bits and pieces is back at 12:15 today. Two down, three to go. We need the songs from the 70s, the 90s and the 60s. 60s, 70s, 90s. Yeah, that's what we're missing. Have a listen at 9:15.

0: ELO, the Electric Light Orchestra and Last Train to London. It's Boomerang Radio. In a couple of months, Saturday the 14th of November, Annabelle's Night Spot is having another anniversary reunion, celebrating the ladies' 50th again. Yes, part two. And Dave King and Tom Bryan, the original DJs of the club, will be spinning the wheels of steel again on Saturday the 14th of November. We are hoping to have a special Annabelle's show, a one-off here on Boomerang Radio. We will bring you more details on that in the coming weeks. But yeah, Dave King and Tom Bryan, both on the wheels of steel at Annabelle's on Bridge Street as their reunion, the 50th anniversary reunion. Part 2 is back on the 14th of November. If you want your tickets, they are selling fast. You need to get them from their website, skiddle.com. 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Or, of course, you can just search Steve Jason on Facebook and he'll point you in the right direction as well.
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0: Right, news at 8 with Matt in just a moment. After 8, I've got music from Cliff and you too. First, Sean has the latest on the roads.
2: Main routes across Cambridgeshire flowing well so far this morning. Not seeing issues for the M11 and the A1M. Flowing well for Huntingdon for the A141. You should see hotspots forming for the centre of Cambridge. No issues heading in towards the centre of Peterborough. Queensgate roundabout's got lane restrictions in place because of works. A47 Wisbeach bypass busy but moving on the approach towards the Elm Hall roundabout. And that's the latest on Cambridge's roads. For Boomerang Radio, I'm Sean Moore.
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6: A new bus depot for Peterborough has taken a major step forward. The Cambridgeshire and Peterborough Combined Authority has officially completed the purchase of a site to build on. It's going to be at Fengate's Tyrrell Park. The location will boast new operational facilities, including fleet maintenance and driver dispatch. The Combined Authority has been working in partnership with Peterborough City Council to develop the project. A burst water main on a Cambridgeshire road has been causing disruption to drivers. Police closed off Wiesenham Lane in Wisbeach yesterday because of the leak. Anglian Water say their teams were on site investigating and working to resolve the issue. The sale of Peterborough's partly built, pigeon-infested Hilton Garden Inn has been completed. The nine-storey building on the banks of the River Nene at Fletton Keys has been sold to Peterborough-based Leisure & Co Hotel Limited. They say it will open in summer 2027. The amount paid for the hotel has not yet been revealed. Boomerang Radio understands it's likely to be substantially less than the £15 million lent to the developers by Peterborough City Council in 2017. And road improvements could be made to accommodate 1,000 extra homes in North Stow. Applicants Vistry Group have submitted plans for the existing B1050 roundabout around 200 metres from the town's new Unity Centre. They also propose better curb lines and edge alignments to replace the existing highway layout. New streetlights, the extension of the north side footpath, a pedestrian crossing over the B1050 and landscaping are also on the cards.
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6: Sunshine and patchy cloud across Peterborough and Cambridgeshire today with highs of a cooler 25 degrees. And that's the latest from the Boomerang Radio newsroom. I'm Matt Webb.
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0: There are you too, and Desire. It's Boomerang Radio that loves where we live, whether you're listening in Cambridge, in Peterborough, in Ely, in Huntingdon, Whittlesea, Ramsey, March, wherever you are. Thank you for getting us on.
1: The

Quarter past eight, Wednesday morning, it's Boomerang Radio with Roxette and It Must Have Been Love. This weekend, to coincide with this year's 90th birthday anniversary of the Lido in Peterborough, there is a movie kind of celebration. It's their 90th anniversary dive-in movie, Finding Nemo, being shown this Saturday lunchtime. It gets underway at midday till three. It's Peterborough's Lido Outdoor Swimming Pool on Bishop's Road. If you want to get involved in that, you can, of course, find out more on the website vivacity.org. That's vivacity.org. Click on the Lido's link and it will take you through to the 90th anniversary of their dive-in movies. One of them this Saturday lunchtime being Finding Nemo, which kind of worked nicely, didn't it, with the pool and the water. Here comes-

0: time at last.
1: Jerry Keller from back in the day. There he is. Here comes summer on Boomerang Radio. It's 17 minutes after 8. Morning, hello. This is Chris Tibbles. Hope you're okay. Boomerang Breakfast is on for Wednesday, the 5th of August. I mentioned that there are plenty of things happening in and around our area. One of the things that you want to chalk into your diary, possibly, is the stage musical version of Legally Blonde. Now, this, if you've never seen the film, it's a brilliant little film, very much a girly chick flick. Summer on the stage, Legally Blonde the musical. It's at Cambridge Corn Exchange, Saturday 22nd of August. Tickets for this range from £10, and times vary on the day. You can find out more by clicking their website, cornex.co.uk.
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1: Right, Don McLean's American Pie and Men at Work's Down Under are both to play. First, Sean has the latest on the roads.
3: Usual delays across Cambridgeshire. It's busy but moving for the centre of Cambridge. Not seeing issues for the M11 and the A1M. Huntingdon, the A141, looking fairly busy on the census. No issues heading into Ely. Busy but moving for Peterborough inbound for the A15. Queensgate roundabout has lane restrictions in place because of works. A47 Wisbeach bypass, busy but moving on the approach towards the Elmhall roundabout. And that's the latest on Cambridge's roads. For Boomerang Radio, I'm Sean Moore.
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Boomerang Radio with Men at Work and Down Under, 24 after 8 then through Wednesday. Good news for you, if you're a fan of real ales or cider or gin or rum or wine, there's loads happening on the Embankment in Peterborough this August, the 47th Peterborough Beer Festival. It's back on the Embankment, like I've said, Tuesday the 25th of August, right through till Saturday the 29th, which is of course bank holiday weekend. Hundreds of real ales, gin, rum, wine, cider and world beer bars. Plus there's live music, there's food and traditional games. You know the drill if you've been before. New for this year is American cask and UK lager bars. There's free entry for all camera members. And on the Tuesday, you can preview with a preview session from 3 o'clock. It's also open from 5:30 till 11 as well. That's £7. Wednesday to Saturday, the sessions are midday till 3. That's £3. And 3 p.m. till 11 p.m, which are £7. If you want more details, you can click on the website, peaboroughbeerfest.camera.org.uk. That's peaboroughbeerfest.camera.org.uk. The 47th Peterborough Beer Festival on the Embankment in Peterborough, Tuesday the 25th to Saturday the 29th of August.

0: as we start Wednesday for you. It's Boomerang Radio with Dom McLean and American Pie. This is Chris Tibbles, Boomerang Breakfast with Sean on the travel every 20 minutes. We've got the entertainment news to come for you in just a few minutes. And Matt, in for Tom, has the news headlines. It's 8:30.
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2: A new bus depot for Peterborough has taken a major step forward. The Cambridgeshire and Peterborough Combined Authority has officially completed the purchase of a site to build on. It's going to be at Fengate's Tyrrell Park. The location will boast new operational facilities, including fleet maintenance and driver dispatch. The Combined Authority has been working in partnership with Peterborough City Council to develop the project. A burst water main on a Cambridgeshire road's been causing disruption to drivers. Police closed off Wiesenham Lane in Wisbeach yesterday because of the leak. Anglian Water say their teams were on site investigating and working to resolve the issue. The sale of Peterborough's partly built, pigeon-infested Hilton Garden Inn has been completed. The nine-storey building on the banks of the River Neen at Fletton Keys has been sold to Peterborough-based Leisure & Co Hotel Limited. They say it will open in summer 2027. The amount paid for the hotel has not yet been revealed. Boomerang Radio understands it's likely to be substantially less than the £15 million lent to the developers by Peterborough City Council in 2017. And road improvements could be made to accommodate 1,000 extra homes in North Stow. Applicants Vistry Group have submitted plans for the existing B1050 roundabout around 200 metres from the town's new Unity Centre. They also propose better curb lines and edge alignments to replace the existing highway layout. New streetlights, the extension of the north side footpath, a pedestrian crossing over the B1050 and landscaping are also on the cards.
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2: Sunshine and patchy cloud across Peterborough and Cambridgeshire today with highs of a cooler 25 degrees. And that's the latest from the Boomerang Radio newsroom. I'm Matt Webb.
0: Thank you, Matt. 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
4: Boyz Live have announced a spring 2027 tour. The group, made up of Boyzone's Keith Duffy and former Westlife member Ryan McFadden, are heading on a 12-day tour in May of next year. Boyz Live formed in 2016 and released their debut album Strings Attached back in 2020. Artwork by the Bagpuss co-creator Peter Firmin, including paintings of the Clangers and Basil Brush, have just sold for more than £400,000. Some 500 paintings, books and collectibles by the British puppeteer went up for auction, with every lot sold during a two-day event held by the Canterbury Auction Galleries. The sale was the largest collection of Firmin's art ever to come to auction, with the most of the pieces selling well over the estimated values. And the Academy Award-winning actress Kate Blanchett has praised the Prince of Wales for being an extraordinary climate leader. It's after they worked together on the Earthshot Prize Council, a panel he founded which seeks technological solutions to the climate crisis.
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0: Thank you very much. That is back at 1:30 this afternoon. Right, in 1976, Elton John had his first UK number one with Kiki D. He had to wait till 1990 to get his next. I'll play it after Sam Cooke.

0: So like I said, in 1976, he had his first UK number one with Kiki D, Don't Go Breaking My Heart. He had to wait until 1990 to get his next number one. That, a double A-side, Sacrifice and Healing Hands. It's Elton John on Boomerang Radio through Wednesday.
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0: Just gone 20 to 9. Phil Collins and Phil Bailey together are next after Sean's latest on the roads.
2: Usual delays across Cambridgeshire. It's busy but moving for the centre of Cambridge. Not seeing issues for the M11 and the A1M. Huntingdon, the A141, looking fairly busy on the census. No issues heading into Ely. Busy but moving for Peterborough inbound for the A15. Queensgate roundabout has lane restrictions in place because of works. A47 Wisbeach bypass, busy but moving on the approach towards the Elm Hall roundabout. And that's the latest on Cambridge's roads. For Boomerang Radio, I'm Sean Moore.
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where the hits keep coming back across Peterborough and Cambridgeshire. This is Boomerang Radio with Jacksons and ABC. Through the course of the day today, then, you've got me with Boomerang Breakfast on till 10. It's Paul Jackson 10 till 1 on Boomerang Brunch. Dave Price back with the afternoon show from 1 till 4. Pete T getting you home with the Highway Home from 4 till 7. Then Gavin Samways has the evening show 7 till 9. And wrapping up Thursday, Lazy B back with the late show for Wednesday. That's how Boomerang's Wednesday looks.

0: tears for fears, and everybody wants to rule the world. It's Boomerang Radio through Wednesday. Right, Back in the Day is back on your radio after 9 o'clock. First, Sean has the final check on the roads of today.
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0: I say today, I mean the morning with me. He's back again at 4 this afternoon with Pete. What's happening, Sean?
2: Usual delays across Cambridgeshire. It's busy but moving for the centre of Cambridge. Not seeing issues for the M11 and the A1M. Huntingdon, the A141, looking fairly busy on the census. No issues heading into Ely. Busy but moving for Peterborough inbound for the A15. Queensgate Roundabout has lane restrictions in place because of works. A47 Wisbeach Bypass, busy but moving on the approach towards the Elm Hall roundabout. And that's the latest on Cambridge's roads. For Boomerang Radio, I'm Sean Moore.
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6: The Prime Minister is considering a public inquiry into Jeffrey Epstein's actions in the UK. Victims Minister Alex Davies-Jones says Andy Burnham has agreed to meet with Epstein's victims. A potential inquiry into the alleged actions of former Harrods owner Mohamed Al-Fayed are also under review. There's reports that Gianni Infantino has called an emergency meeting with FIFA staff. Lucy Gormanley reports.
7: It comes as the president of the governing body faces backlash from controversial plans for FIFA to seek private investors in a company to run their competitions. Three national confederations rejected the plans, as did FIFA's chief of global football development, Arsene Wenger. It's understood the meeting is taking place in Morocco with the FIFA management board in attendance.
6: It's confirmed that the mega dinghy that capsized in the English Channel was the largest small boat to attempt to cross from France. French authorities say 173 people were rescued after the boat's engine caught fire. And Mohamed Salah is in talks to join Turkish side Trabzonspor. From Radio News Hub, I'm Frankie Hersine.
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6: A wet and windy day across northern parts, thundery in places and persistent rain in Scotland. Elsewhere dry with some sunny spells and highs of 26 degrees Celsius in the south and 19 in the north.
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0: and Dean and Surf City. It's Boomerang Radio at 4 minutes after nine, but what is the year?
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4: 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Strike a pose. There's nothing to it. There's nothing to it. There's nothing to it.
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0: In the news, this was the year when the Cindy fashion doll was marketed by the toy maker Pedigree. I can't remember them, can you? The first Leeds International Piano Competition took place. Michael Roll was the winner. The Royal Shakespeare Company introduced its performance cycle of Shakespeare's history plays under the title The War of the Roses, adapted and directed by John Barton and Peter Hall at the Royal Shakespeare Theatre in Stratford-upon-Avon. The United States, the United Kingdom and the Soviet Union sign a nuclear test ban treaty, and in this week of the year, the great train robbery took place in Buckinghamshire. But what was the year? Has that given it away?

There are Hines, and just like Eddie, it's Boomerang Radio. On Back in the Day, our first mystery year, Gary's got it, Graham thinks he's got it, and Dean in Saffron Walden has been on to say he hasn't got the scoobiest of ideas with regards to this. He says, well before my time, can you get one on a little bit nearer to the current day? Dean, you'll just have to stay listening. Let's talk about the sport then. What was happening in the world of sports in this year? Well, Everton won the Football League First Division. Spurs became the first British team to win a European trophy when a 5-1 win over Atletico Madrid in Rotterdam gave them the European Cup Winners' Cup. Manchester United beat Leicester City 3-1 in the FA Cup final at Wembley Stadium as well, with two goals from David Heard and another from Dennis Law. It was Manchester United's first major trophy since eight of their players sadly died in the Munich air disaster. What is the year then? I'll give you the answer after two more songs.

0: There is Freddie and the Dreamers, and I'm telling you now, Billy J. Kramer and the Dakotas before that, and Bad to Me. What was the year then of the first mystery year on Back in the Day Today? Well, if you said 1963, you were spot on. We've got another to come in just a moment. See how you do.
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0: Mariah Carey, and not one that you hear from her often. There is Vision of Love. It's Boomerang Radio, but what is the year we are in for the second one?
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0: Well, in the news, it was the week that the British Airways flight 149 was seized by the Iraqi army at Kuwait International Airport following the Iraqi invasion of Kuwait. The heatwave of the year peaked with a temperature of 37.1 degrees recorded at Cheltenham in Gloucestershire. Margaret Thatcher announced her desire for a new Magna Carta to guarantee basic rights for all European citizens. And a survey carried out by the BBC revealed that 20% of taxpayers in England and Wales at the time had not paid their community charge by the 30th of June in the year. But what is the year we're talking about? That was all happening in the news. This was in the charts. Do you remember this? Here come New Kids on the Block. Yeah, I said it right. New Kids on the Block, our second of five on Back in the Day.

There are delights and grooves in the heart from our mystery year, the second mystery year of three, for Wednesday on Back in the Day here on Boomerang Radio. Dean's been back on. He said, this is a much better year. I think I know this. Is it 1992? Dean, no. It's not. Keep guessing. Let me give you some more news headlines from the year. Ford launched their fifth generation of the Escort hatchback, the Estate and Cabriolet, and also the Orion Saloon as well. Two new models from them. It was also the year that the BBC began broadcasting Radio 5, a brand new radio station from the corporation. The first one in 23 years. What is the year? Lisa's got it right in Histon. Let me get you another song on. Here comes Betty Boo.

0: one of my favourite songs from him. There's George Michael. That is Praying for Time. Boomerang Radio, back in the day, Mystery Year 2. But what was the year today for that Mystery Year? Well done, if you said 1990. Dean was 2 years out. He eventually got there. Yeah, well done if you said 1990. We have one more Mystery Year if you didn't. See how you get on with that in about 60 seconds.
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0: There he is then, the fourth BG brother, Andy Gibb, and an everlasting love. It's Boomerang Radio through Wednesday, 5th of August. But what is the year we are in this time around then? Can you remember that in the charts?
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0: What was happening then in the news this week of the year? Well, financially, the troubled car maker Chrysler needed to sell. They did. They agreed a sale with the European operations, including the former Roots Group factories in Britain, to French car maker Peugeot. That would take effect from the 1st of January the following year. Motability, talking of cars, a charity which provides cars to disabled people, was founded. The first test tube baby, Louise Brown, was born. And I love this story, but I still can't get my head around it. US Army Sergeant Walter Robinson, get this, walked across the English Channel in 11 hours and 30 minutes using homemade water shoes. I mean, what? Homemade water shoes. Who'd have thought? He'd have made a killing if he'd have set up that business and let it roll today, wouldn't he? Think about all those coming from Calais. Anyway, that was then. This is the year in question. But what is the year that those things were happening in the news and these songs were in the charts? Here comes our second of the five. This is Blondie and Picture This.

There is Meatloaf and 2 out of 3 ain't bad. It's 10 to 10. Boomerang Radio, where the hits keep coming back across Peterborough and Cambridgeshire. Back in the day, our mystery year number 3 today. But what is the year? Paul in Deeping St Nicholas has got it right. He said, I think I know this year. You do. You've got it. Graham, also being in touch, he said, I was 8 years old. I remember these songs being played by my mum and dad. Yes, you are also correct, Graham. What year do you reckon that these songs were in the charts? Well, if I tell you that this was from a big film, you'll probably get it straight away.

0: Love that. Sylvester, and You Make Me Feel Mighty Real. Boomerang Radio's third and final mystery year today. If you said that it was 1978, you are spot on today. You can give yourself a pat on the back. No, in fact, give yourself 5 gold stars. You've done well today to work that out. I will give you another mystery year or 3 tomorrow as Back in the Day returns just after 9 as part of Boomerang Breakfast here on Boomerang Radio. Right, after the update at 10, it's Paul Jackson, as always, through Wednesday. He's got the Beatles, Pink Floyd, UB40 and Robbie Williams as well lined up after 10, plus plenty more surveys with Paul. I'll see you 12:15 with another chance to win yourself £50 on Bits and Pieces. And I'll be back here tomorrow morning from 6 with another Boomerang Breakfast for Thursday. Have yourself a great Wednesday.
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5: Prime Minister is looking into holding a public inquiry into Jeffrey Epstein's actions in the UK and allegations against former Harrods owner Mohammed Al-Fayed. Andy Burnham said to have agreed to meet with some of Epstein's victims. A 35-year-old man has been charged in connection with the death of a 9-year-old girl in Arbroath. Police are treating her death as suspicious. The man is due to appear at Dundee Sheriff Court today. FIFA President Gianni Infantino has reportedly called an emergency meeting of the governing body's staff in Morocco. The meeting follows controversial plans for FIFA to seek private investors in a company to run their competitions. Guidance on use of toilets and changing rooms as single-sex spaces comes into force today. That's almost a year and a half after the landmark Supreme Court ruling on biological sex. The ruling was hailed as a victory by campaigners, although others have called it incredibly worrying for the trans community. And flood warnings are in place in Scotland, with thundery showers set to batter some parts of the country. But there'll still be no wet weather for central and southern England. From Radio News Hub, I'm Ben Monsey.
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8: A wet and windy day across northern parts, thundery in places and persistent rain in Scotland. Elsewhere dry with some sunny spells and highs of 26 degrees Celsius in the south and 19 in the north.

Good morning and welcome to Wednesday's Brunch here on Boomerang Radio with me, Paul Jackson. Thanks to Chris for a fantastic breakfast show. And as I always say, love guessing them years. And the last one was my sort of genre. Loved it. Usual things from us today, 12:15, as Chris said, bits and pieces. He'll be back to tell you how to win 50 of your English pounds. What's not to like about that? We will be doing some celebrity birthdays, some on this days in history, and of course, some of the craziest surveys I can possibly find. So stick around with us today. Got loads to get through. And of course, sprinkle that with some magic dust of some great music. And the next one up is UB40.

0: Hot chocolate, everyone's a winner, and I can't play hot chocolate on the show without thinking of Top of the Pops for some reason. Don't know why, whether it was the white suits and, you know, hot chocolate always used to look great on that. So let's have a look at some on this days of history. 5th of August, and on this day in 1914, the world's first electric traffic light was installed. Well, the first ever electric traffic light signal system was switched on at the corner of East 105th Street. In Cleveland, Ohio, it featured red and green lights alongside a warning buzzer to signal colour changes. Well, there you go. That's where it all began. And we all curse and go on about traffic lights. And I think there was another little survey that I did see the other day that said the average driver will spend roughly 6 months of their total lifetime sitting at a red traffic light. There you go. Who'd have known? these things we find out just... can't help but researching this stuff, and I just find it all fascinating. Anyway, coming up next, we've got Ricky Martin with La Vida.
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That was The Casuals and Jessamine. You're listening to Brunch with me, Paul Jackson, on this lovely Wednesday, the 5th of August. So on this day in history, taking a look at a few, 1926, escapologist Harry Houdini spent 91 minutes submerged underwater in a sealed zinc box before breaking out, disproving a rival performer's claim that nobody could survive in an airtight space for over an hour. These things, like 1926, that was like a long, long, long time ago. And yet we still talk about Harry Houdini now as the master escapologist. Also, come forward to 1962, South African anti-apartheid leader Nelson Mandela was captured by the authorities, leading to his 27-year imprisonment before ultimately being released and becoming president of South Africa in 1994. Some great things on this day in history. Next up, Irene Cara and fame.

Hello there. How do you spend your Saturday evenings? Well, here's a question. Do you enjoy classic soul? I'm talking the 60s, the 70s, the 80s. I'm talking Motown, Northern, and the Sound of Philadelphia. If the answer's yes, that's great. Join me, Andy, from 6 to 9 p.m. for Soul Dance Saturday here on Boomer.

0: Neil Young and Evergreen on a Boomerang Radio. So, have you ever wanted to stay at the zoo after hours? Well, here is your chance. At Hamerton Zoo, they are having a Summer's Eve family fair on Saturday the 15th of August, so only a couple of weeks ago, and it carries on until 8 p.m. and there will be street food, face painting, some storybook reading, local artists and vendors. There'll be some twilight train rides and loads of, there's even some of the keepers are doing some talks, and there's a raffle and some other games. So it's a really good thing to get along to. And there's a very special guest, the Cheesy Pig Craft Food. So I may well be making my way over to that. So Hamerton Zoo is the place to be Saturday the 15th of August. Stay on afterwards if you ever wanted to stay at the zoo after hours. Here's your opportunity. It goes on till 8 p.m. The Summer's Eve Family Fair taking place at Hamerton Park Zoo on Saturday the 15th of August. Coming up next here, we've got Chaka Khan.
1: Boomerang.
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Chrissie Hynde and the Pretenders there, and I'll Stand By You here on Boomerang Radio. Well, if you're fancying another day out, so I've got a great place to tell you about. It's Rail World Wildlife Haven, where all the volunteers are there waiting to welcome you, and it's now open every day. So it started opening from Monday the 20th of July and it goes right through to the end of this month, Sunday the 31st of August. It's open 10:30 till 4 o'clock every day. It's at Pleasure Fair Meadow Road, or Cubitt Way, Peterborough. There is loads of great stuff to do there. The volunteers do a great, great job. So if you're looking for a good family day out, that is where to be. I've been there, I can recommend it. So get yourself in the car, jump on a bus or take a walk or take a bike ride and go and visit the guys there. It will really be worthwhile. Next up here on Boomerang Radio, it's Orchestral Manoeuvres in the Dark.

0: Great track from Shalimar. Love that one. Takes me back to the disco shoes and all that sort of stuff. Make that move. Anyway, we're going to make the move to the news. We'll be back after the news with more great tracks and more birthdays, more surveys, etc., etc. So stick around.
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4: Downing Street says Andy Burnham is not actively considering a public inquiry into Jeffrey Epstein's activities in the UK, despite earlier comments from the victims minister suggesting one was being looked at. Guidance on use of toilets and changing rooms as single-sex spaces comes into force today. It's almost a year and a half after a Supreme Court ruling on biological sex. Police investigating the death of a 9-year-old girl in Arbroath have charged a 35-year-old man. Officers say the death is being treated as suspicious. The accused is expected to appear at Dundee Sheriff Court today. Britain's National Cybersecurity Centre is warning that artificial intelligence must be built with stronger safety measures after advanced AI systems hacked other organisations during testing. Farmers are warning the extreme summer has been completely brutal. It comes as analysis by the Energy and Climate Intelligence Unit suggests the exceptionally hot dry spring and summer means 2026 could be the worst harvest on record. And Mohamed Salah is in talks to join Turkish side Trabzonspor. From Radio News Help, I'm Ben Monsey.
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4: Rain and wind will persist across northern England, Ireland and Scotland, thundery in places. Elsewhere dry with sunny spells with much cooler temperatures. Highs of 26 degrees.

Welcome back to the second hour of brunch here with me, Paul Jackson, on a Boomerang Radio. That was a Bobby Brown, Every Little Step. And before that, you heard a fabulous, fabulous tune straight out of the news, Silly Games, Janet Kay. I remember that. She was only 21 years old, British reggae star. What a great tune, and still sounds fantastic these days. Anyway, loads of good stuff to come. We'll have a quick look at celebrity birthdays today. A few of them associated to music. Terry Clark, who's a Canadian country singer and a member of the Grand Ole Opry. Pete Burns, a flamboyant frontman of the 80s pop group Dead or Alive. He would have been 67 today. And a few others, which I'll mention later, but I wanted to play this one. So who remembers this from the fabulous Bee Gees era of Night Fever, etc.? Samantha Sang. She is 73 years old today, Australian pop vocalist, and she had a massive 1977 disco hit. And of course, it was written by the Bee Gees.

0: Can You Feel It? The Jacksons here on Boomerang Radio. So a few more celebrities celebrating their birthday today. Anthony Cotton, 51 years old today, long-running British actor who plays Sean Tully on Coronation Street. Who'd have known it? Stephen Knight, celebrating 67 today, British screenwriter and director and the creator of Peaky Blinders, no less. Who'd have known? And also Jesse Williams, 45, actor, best known for playing Dr. Jackson Avery on Grey's Anatomy. And then also Cara Toynton, 43 years old today, British actress, known for playing Dawn Swan in EastEnders. And of course, she won Strictly Come Dancing. And do not ask me the year, because I honestly cannot remember. Coming up next, we've got some Joni Mitchell.
1: Boomerang.
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Michael Bublé, feeling good. I suppose there will be some albums being released soon, with Christmas, what, four months away. So we look forward to the usual and obligatory Michael Bublé release. Anyway, I've got a quick survey for you. Well, it's not a survey. It's just a bit of a something I would like you to take part in here. So what is the single hardest physical shift or the worst summer job you've ever worked? So a workplace productivity survey revealed that despite the phrase, the average office worker actually spends 2 hours, 11 minutes on non-work distractions. So we're talking about checking the phone, checking their personal emails, having a look on social media or whatever. So drop me an email, studio@boomerangradio.co.uk. Let me know what is the single hardest physical shift or the worst summer job you've ever worked at. Well, if I go back to one of the first jobs I had while I was still at school, so we called it like a summer holidays job. I used to work in, it used to be called Land Settlement Association many, many years ago, where they grew tomatoes. And I've got to say, I did have some fun there. But believe you me, in those greenhouses, in this type of weather, it was a hard old shift, let me tell you. And the smell of the tomato plants when you've got acres of them under glass. Yeah, it was a pretty tough job, I must admit. But there are many tougher than that, I'm sure. I mean, you know, guys who work in the paramedics, et cetera, is a much job. But that was just one that sticks for me. Coming up next here on Boomerang Radio, one of my favourite tracks, Georgie Fame. Yeah, yeah.

taking you from brunch to lunch. Join me, Joe Bailey, on a Monday and a Friday between 10 and 1 for 3 hours of conversation, music through the decades, some local what's-ons, and a few laughs thrown in along the way. Here on Boomerang Radio, where the hits keep coming back.

0: Roxette, Listen to Your Heart. Well, I've had a couple of replies in. I've had two or three replies in about hard physical job. I've had Luke from Willingham, and he said, I did a spell. I only lasted about 6 months, maybe less, if I'm being perfectly honest, he said. I was a coalman. So do you remember them in the day? So this was way back before we had things like S or C pumps, central heating. People had open fires, and you would have your coal delivered in, I think, 3,500 weight or sacks. So I don't know what that is in metric. Anyway, so the guy used to be driving around in his truck, and then he would have to unload the sacks of coal into your coal shed. So you may have, like, I don't know, four bags, five bags, whatever you could afford or whatever you needed. And he said that was a tough old gig because not only was it physically demanding, you were literally covered in coal dust by the end of it. So, yeah, that is a tough physical job, and I'm sure we'll hear about some more.
1: Boomerang. Come on, y'all, sing it with me. 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

Andy Williams, Can't Take My Eyes Off of You. So I've had some messages in. We mentioned the Coleman earlier on physicality, jobs that were really tough in the summer and tough jobs to do. Some people said, I thought Coleman was just made mustard. Another person's messaged in. Alan has messaged him from St. Neots and said, fitting tyres. I'd done that from more or less leaving school. He said, and this time of year when you're fitting tyres out the back of a van on a farmyard and it's big combines, agricultural stuff, big tractor tyres, they used to have water ballasting, so they used to be filled with water. He said, you definitely earn your money then. And it's still quite physical, he said. There are a few mechanical devices that help you along. But yes, certainly one of the tougher jobs. Keep them coming in. Studio at boomerangradio.co.uk. Next up, Bob Marley.

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0: England, Dan and John Ford Coley there, and I'd really love to see you tonight. Well, that is the second hour about done. We'll be back after the 12 o'clock news, and of course, it's bits and pieces. Chris will be giving you all the clues, and it's going to be your chance to win £50 here on Boomerang Radio. So don't go away after the news. We've got that. We've got some more celebrity birthdays. We've got some great surveys. Well, I think they're great. I mean, we can't get past the awkward jobs and the Coleman, but we'll try. And of course, couple that with some fantastic music. We've got the Isley Brothers, Gap Band, one I haven't heard for ages, and it involves sitting on the floor and tapping your hands from side to side. You know the one. I'll catch up with you after the news.
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4: A 35-year-old man has been charged in connection with the death of a 9-year-old girl in Arbroath. The child was found seriously injured at the Elliott Industrial Estate just after midnight on Monday and later died in hospital in Dundee. The man is due to appear at Dundee Sheriff Court today. There's been a spike in anti-Semitism cases in the UK since the US-Israeli war on Iran began. Data from the Community Security Trust showed there were nearly 2,000 anti-Semitic incidents recorded across the UK in January to June of 2026. Dave Rich is their spokesperson.
5: Every time there is a major attack on the Jewish community, it actually encourages more people to go out and shout abuse or threats at Jewish people or post anti-Semitic things online. It's a really troubling pattern.
4: And a fleet of self-driving cars to be used by Uber in London have been granted minicab licences. The technology has been demonstrated to be safe. That's the latest from Radio News Hub. I'm Tanita Sims.
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4: It's a dry day for most with sunny spells. Showers are developing across Northern Ireland, Scotland and Northern England though. Highs of 26 degrees Celsius.

Welcome back to Brunch here on Boomerang Radio, and we're in the third hour, the final furlong now to the end. And kicking the last hour off was great song. I love that Summer Breeze, and how topical. You can just sit back and enjoy that. And before that, the B-52s, of course, with Love Shack. Well, as I promised you, we're going to have some good stuff. We're going to have some more surveys, and I'm going to kick things off with a few more notable celebrity birthdays. So it's Loni Anderson, who turns 81 years old today. She's an actress famous for playing Jennifer Marlowe on the classic radio station sitcom WKRP in Cincinnati. So anything to do with radio, we've got to give it a shout out. Also, check this one out. Neil Armstrong, 1930 to 2012, first human to walk on the moon. So let's get controversial here. Did that actually happen? Are you a believer or not? I mean, one of my throwaway sayings is, when I get cut off on the mobile phone in somewhere like London or Cambridge or any major city, and I'm just thinking, they're telling me they put a man on the moon, but yet I cannot get a phone signal out of Cambridge to St. Ives or something like that. So I'm on the fence, verging on the edge of not sure. Let me know what you think. Studio, boomerangradio.co.uk. Next up, Sweets for My Sweets from The Searchers. I know I'm going to get in trouble today.

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2: 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This is Boomerang Radio's Bits and Pieces. We've already had one correct guess, but now we've had two. Can you identify the five songs from this short piece of audio?
0: Bits and Pieces.

0: So just over a week ago, Joe in Huntingdon, he correctly guessed that Mika's Grace Kelly was from the 2000s. Chalk that one up. Then we've had an email from Kev White. Kev says Shalimar, and there it is. He's in there. Yes, it is. That represents the 1980s. So you've got the 2000s, you've got the 80s. Chalk both of those up and then try to work out the songs that are missing. The 60s, the 70s, and the 90s. But who is it?
1: Bits and pieces.

0: There are five songs inside just that few seconds. 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If you get them right, like Joe and Kev, I will give you a mention on the radio. 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It's about a tenner a song. 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

0: about celebrations and birthdays and that, it would have been Neil Armstrong's birthday today. He who was the first man to walk on the moon. And I put it out there that I sometimes get frustrated when I lose mobile phone signal. I can't get a signal out. And I'm like, how can they tell me? They put a man on the moon in 1969. And here it is, 2026, and I can't even make a phone call. All words to that effect. Well, it turns out we have a few conspiracists, theorists, listening to Boomerang Radio today. So Neil messaged in from Sawtree, and he said, no, I just think it was a flashy film set, and everyone was sworn to secrecy. Jennifer messaged in, and she's in Milton in Cambridge, and she also said, I do find it hard to believe, and looking back at the pictures, I'm not too sure. Rebecca messaged in, and she's in Peterborough, and she said, I'd love to believe it, but I'm not quite convinced that it actually did happen. So the one small step for man, one giant leap for mankind. Did that actually happen? Let me know. I didn't even mean to start this chain of conversation off. Studio@boomerangradio.co.uk.
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0: Battle Hell, Meatloaf there, a bit of motorbike going on. So we need to bring to a conclusion this Apollo 11 lunar module touching down on in 1969. People are messaging, and I'm not going to mention any names for fear of getting you into trouble, but here are a few things you've messaged in. I've seen the pictures on there, and I understand there's no wind in space, so why is that flag always fluttering? One of the things. But on the positive side, the Cold War was at its peak at the time, and the Soviet Union had all the radio tracking you'd need. And they were pointed at the moon. So if NASA had faked it, the USSR, as it was known then, would have definitely exposed it, calling out the USA for sure. And film experts frequently point out 1969, no computer-generated imagery. So it would have been really tough to fake that sort of thing then. And here is the one that seals it for me. 400,000 engineers, scientists, technicians, factory workers, janitors, coffee makers, whatever, worked on the Apollo program across hundreds of private companies and universities. So do you think they'd have been able to keep them quiet for 50 plus years? I don't think so. That is the end of it. We're calling time on that now. No more, please. We're going to go straight over. I'm exhausted now. I didn't realise it had caused so much controversy. We're going to go straight over now. If you're thinking of getting into business, want to know how your stocks and shares are doing, check out the Boomerang Business News.
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3: Domino's has revealed it delivered 45,000 extra orders during one of England's late stage World Cup matches, whilst it also beats the heat waves as people turn to takeaways over barbecues. The chief executive, Nicola Frampton, said that heat waves in June and July meant more people were likely to avoid cooking and even abandon barbecues during these sweltering temperatures. The adult social care workforce in Scotland will be increased by up to 45,000 extra hours a month. That's according to the First Minister, John Swinney. He said the Scottish Government had already begun to deliver on the commitment within the first 100 days of government. The adult social care displaced workers scheme has reopened new applications with the aim of expanding their number of social care workers. And farmers are warning the extreme summer has been completely brutal, as analysis suggests 2026 could be the worst harvest on record. Analysis by the Energy and Climate Intelligence Unit suggests the exceptionally hot, dry spring and summer could have cut the country's cereals and oilseed harvest by 2.5 million tonnes.
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0: ZZ Top, Give Me All Your Loving. Those two guys, they had the beards. Beard envy when you look at ZZ Top. They've never been topped, if you could say that. Let's have a look at some things that happened on this day in history on August the 5th. So, scientists in London cooked and served the first cultivated beef burger grown from bovine stem cells. Wow. That's something. So they cooked and served it, and it cost over £200,000 to produce. Well, my last look in the farming supplement, you could buy a fair few cows for £200,000. Don't know, will that catch on? What do you think? 1963, a little bit earlier, the US, the UK and the Soviet Union signed the treaty in Moscow banning nuclear weapon tests in the atmosphere, outer space and underwater. So a real forward move there. We're slowly but surely running out of time. Coming up next, we've got Cliff Richard and the Young Ones.
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are The Real Thing, and You to Me are Everything here on Boomerang Radio. I thought I'd start a new little feature. We do on this day in history, and I thought, let's see what was number one on this day, August the 5th, and pick a random year. So I went for 1970. I like to keep it easy, nice and even. So I thought I'd go for an easy one, and couldn't believe my luck when I found out it is this track. Lovely track, one of my favourite artists, The Wonder of You.

Michael Bolton, How Am I Supposed to Live Without You? I remember seeing him on Top of the Pops. Seems like all I did was watch Top of the Pops. He had some hair going on. He had a proper Goldilocks going on. It's time to tell you about something taking place at the Crescent. Now, school is out and the kids are on holiday. So the Crescent have decided to bring some big screen entertainment and some films to tell you about, all family-friendly films, and they are only £4 per ticket. So happening later this month, Wednesday the 22nd of August, at 11 o'clock you can see Tangled, and then at 1500 hours, so 3 o'clock in old money, you can see Mrs. Doubtfire. Well, that is the most hilarious movie. I have watched that 15, 20 times. And you just know what's coming. But I find something funny that I never knew was funny in it. What a talent that guy was. And on the 27th, the Thursday the 27th, I got carried away on there. Thursday the 27th, 11 o'clock, it's Monsters, Inc. I've never seen that, I confess. And at 3 o'clock, it's Inside Out. So they're taking place at the Crescent. And go on their website, have a look, and see what else is happening. Well worth taking the kids along. As I say, family-friendly films at a great value price. So pop along there. Next up on Boomerang, where the hits keep coming back, there's this one from Redbone.

0: Jackson 5 on Boomerang Radio, and I want you back. Well, that is it for today's brunch. Hope you've enjoyed it. I've loved playing some great tracks and going through a load of silliness with you. And thank you for partaking and making me laugh. I'm not going to get over the Coleman issue, but we will talk about that more in the future. I have no doubt. I'm back with you on Friday again this week. Joe's away still. So I'll be back on Friday looking after you. Friday's going to be wind down day. The weekend begins on Friday. So what is not to like? Again, thank you so much for listening. Hope you enjoyed it. Whatever you're doing, take it easy.
1: Boomerang.
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7: A body has been recovered in the search for a 13-year-old boy who went missing after entering the water off the coast of Hornsey, East Yorkshire, yesterday. The force says formal identification has not yet taken place, but the body is believed to be the teenager. Sam Polansky has delivered an urgent message to the Prime Minister, Andy Burnham. He says we face a threat to our food security.
8: And today, as temperatures fall at the end of yet another extreme heat alert, we know that if it rains now, the soil being baked dry means it's much more likely to flood. These days feel exceptional.
7: During a press conference, the Green Party leader says he's sounding the alarm on extreme weather in the UK. It comes as flood warnings are in place in Scotland. Thundery showers are set to batter some parts of the country, but there'll still be no wet weather for central and southern England. Yellow thunderstorm warnings are in place for eastern Scotland. That's the latest from Radio News Hub. I'm Tanita Sims.
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7: It's a dry day for most with sunny spells. Showers are developing across Northern Ireland, Scotland and Northern England though. Highs of 26 degrees Celsius.

Well, that song brings back lots of memories of roller skating in the late 80s, that's for sure. Kylie Minogue, Hand on Your Heart, along with Hot Chocolate, You Sexy Thing, kicking off the show this afternoon. Hello, I'm Dave, here till 4. We've got songs from George Benson, UB40, and this.

0: Just coming up to 20 past one here on Boomerang. Well, it's actually anywhere in the UK because it's just coming up to 20 past one. But you know where I'm coming from. George Benson, Give Me the Night. And I can tell you, coming up with before 2 o'clock, in fact, in the next 10, 15 minutes, we have got the latest in entertainment news. Want to find out what's going on in the world and seeing who's doing what and who shouldn't be doing what? That's coming up very shortly.
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0: So today's entertainment news here on Boomerang includes Boys Life, that's Boyzone, and Westlife joined together, which happened in 2016. More about that in a minute, along with Bagpuss and Cate Blanchett. That's a bit of a mixture, isn't it?
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2: Boys Life have announced a spring 2027 tour. The group, made up of Boyzone's Keith Duffy and former Westlife member Ryan McFadden, are heading on a 12-day tour in May of next year. Boys Life formed in 2016 and released their debut album, Strings Attached, back in 2020. Artwork by the Bagpuss co-creator Peter Firmin, including paintings of the Clangers and Basil Brush, have just sold for more than £400,000. Some 500 paintings, books and collectibles by the British puppeteer went up for auction, with every lot sold during a two-day event held by the Canterbury Auction Galleries. The sale was the largest collection of Firmin's art ever to come to auction, with the most of the pieces selling well over the estimated values. And the Academy Award-winning actress Cate Blanchett has praised the Prince of Wales for being an extraordinary climate leader. It's after they worked together on the Earthshot Prize Council, a panel he founded which seeks technological solutions to the climate crisis.
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0: So, as you know, I love doing these little stories that, just are either unbelievable or they're just nice, if you know what I'm on about. Railway operators west coast of Vansey basically stopped the tracks along with Network Rail all because of a trespassing tortoise. Yes, apparently it was spotted at Runcorn Railway Station, where passengers spotted it just walking along next to the tracks. So they shut down the whole network. Well, not the whole network. The network around Runcorn, so somebody could jump onto the tracks and rescue the actual tortoise itself. Apparently, it only took 10 minutes to do, and everything else went back to normal. But apparently, the tortoise is about 50 years old and was taken to a rescue centre where it was actually reunited with its owner. Did it have a tracker or something? It must have.
1: Boomerang. After the huge success of our May Bank Holiday Beer Fest, by popular demand, we're doing it all again. 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

You're listening to Boomerang Radio, where the hits keep coming back, and Jimmy Cliff, Wild World, along with the Beatles, Here Comes the Sun. Now, this next song reminds me of going to see a girlfriend once, but the time has come out. Not that you really want to know that, but anyway, that's quite a boring story, to be perfect honest. I'm just going to play the song.

0: We've got the latest news and weather for you from Tanita in just moments. And then we have the number twos at two. Two songs that got to number two in the charts at some point in however many decades we do. And I can tell you that we've got Debbie Harry and we've got Sunny. Can you guess what the songs are?
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6: The family of 9-year-old Minnie Merriman, who was found dead at an industrial estate while her family were camping in Arbroath, have described her as absolutely incredible and beautiful. The child was found seriously injured just after midnight on Monday at the Elliott Industrial Estate. 35-year-old man has been charged in connection with her death and is due to appear at Dundee Sheriff's Court. The Community Service Trust reports its second highest total of anti-Semitism incidents in the first half of any year. Dave Rich is their spokesperson.
7: We need more people and organisations to recognise that anti-Semitism is a type of racism that should be completely unacceptable, that it goes against what kind of country and what kind of society we want to be.
6: And flood warnings are in place in Scotland. Thundery showers are set to batter some parts of the country, but there'll still be no wet weather for central and southern England. Yellow thunderstorm warnings are in place for eastern Scotland. That's the latest from Radio News Hub. I'm Tanita Sims.
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6: It's a dry day for most with sunny spells. Showers are developing across Northern Ireland, Scotland and Northern England though. Highs of 26 degrees Celsius.

Now, did you get the number twos right? We said Debbie Harry, French Kissing in the USA, and Sunny Doctor's Orders. More of the number twos at two tomorrow here on the Boomerang Radio.

0: we've got this thing on Boomerang Radio. It's called Bits and Pieces. What we do is we give you five songs from five decades. You've got to identify them in 5 seconds, and you could get yourselves £50. Now, believe it or not, we play this three times a day, 7:15, 12:15, and 5:15 as well. 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

Vince Edwards here. I just wanted to remind you that I'll be back on Boomerang Radio this Saturday afternoon. I'll have all the usual stuff, including Saturday's live bands, a brand new backtrack for you to identify, a trip down into my vinyl vault, and of course some really great songs. So I do hope you can join me Saturday at 3 p.m. and we can have some fun.

0: That's something we do every single day, Monday to Friday, around about 20 to 3. We've got the Soul Spot. We play you two songs from a soul artist or artists or band, and we just play them back to back, and we've got some really good ones today.
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Two songs from today's Soul Spot, which we do at 20 to 3 every single day, Monday to Friday. Marvin Gaye, Too Busy Thinking About My Baby, along with Chuck Jackson, How Long Have You Been Loving Me. More tomorrow at the same

0: Well, Tanita is coming up with the latest news and weather for you at 3 o'clock here on Boomerang. And then after that, we are looking at songs from Madonna, Barry White, and also The Tams.
1: Boomerang.
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5: The police marksman who shot Chris Cabba will not face disciplinary proceedings. Martin Blake was cleared of murder after an Old Bailey trial, but was due to face disciplinary proceedings. However, after the government changed regulations around police use of force, Watchdog, the Independent Office for Police Conduct, says this will now no longer take place. Farmers are warning the extreme summer has been completely brutal. It comes after analysis by the Energy and Climate Intelligence Unit suggests 2026 could be the worst harvest on record. Martin Lines is the chief executive of the Nature Friendly Farming Network and a farmer in Cambridgeshire.
6: That high temperature effect has stopped our crops growing and fully developing. And the severe lack of rainfall throughout the summer periods that's meant the crops haven't developed to their potential.
5: And parts of a SpaceX rocket crashed into the moon. After launching a pair of lunar landers more than a year ago, the rocket's upper stage unintentionally slammed into the moon today. That's the latest from Radio News Hub. I'm Tanita Sims.
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5: A mostly dry evening with clear spells, much cooler than recent nights. Showers or longer spells of rain will continue across northern areas. The lows are 10 degrees Celsius.

One of those Madonna songs that you remember when you hear it, but if you were asked to list a whole load of Madonna songs, guarantee Dress You Up would probably not be in that list. Before Dress You Up, by the way, was Barry White and You're the First, My Last, My Everything. I'm Dave. I'm here till 4 this afternoon. You're listening to Boomerang Radio. The sun is out. It did rain this morning. Where I am in the East Cams, it just literally chucked it down for about an hour. And I tell you what, looking out the window at the moment, it's still looking rather brown.

0: absolutely love this song. And also, I can actually vouch that my daughter sung alongside him at the Children with Voices thing that they do every year at the O2. And it was an amazing, amazing night that was. I know that my daughter was one of like 12,000 children, but it's still, you sort of proud, you know, in those moments where you're sort of sitting there in the school assembly and watching your child literally doing, you know, their thing on stage, and they come and strut up and do their bit, you know, and you get all those chills inside. You know where I'm coming from, don't you? Anyway, Spandau Ballet Gold, I might have mentioned that already. Shania Twain, Man, I Feel Like a Woman. And in the next 15 minutes, we've got songs from Dusty Springfield, Mojo and Cliff Richard.
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if you're one of these people that wear a t-shirt, drop it on the floor and then realise that you haven't got any more clean t-shirts, this could be for you. From the company that bought us self-cleaning underwear a few years back. Yes, you heard that right there. They've now launched this t-shirt called a Herc shirt. Apparently it's a breakthrough design that can reportedly remain smell free for over a month, even if you don't wash it. It's just so disgusting, isn't it? It was designed to stay fresh for over a month without washing. Sounds unbelievable, especially with the heat that we've had. I can imagine it when the amount of sweat that comes off, and it still smells okay. And they claim it's down to the, you know, whatever they did within the textures of the t-shirt to stop you from sweating, and also, well, not stop you from sweating, but stop you from smelling. I don't know. I mean, it makes me more sort of concerned. The fact is that they've got self-cleaning underwear as well. Really?

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Join me for The Late Show at Boomerang Radio from 9 p.m. Monday through Thursday. I'll be playing the world's biggest love songs, along with some cheeky banter too. I look forward to your company from 9 as we end your day the lazy way.

0: is a proper summer song if I've ever heard one. Gina G, ooh, ah, just a little bit. Please don't ask me to sing that because the answer is going to be no. My singing is absolutely awful. Jackie Graham, Round and Round before that. Dusty Springfield, You Don't Have to Say You Love Me before that as well. Just to give you an update of where we're at. Pete T is here at 4 to take you home with the Highway Home. And don't forget that you can play bits and pieces with him at 5:15 as well this afternoon. Your chance to win yourself £50 just by identifying five songs from five decades.
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George Michael here, Le Pain, The Billy Ocean, Get Out of My Dreams Into My Car, Frank Wilson, Do I Love You, and Dan Hartman, This Is It. That is your back-to-back-to-back-to-back this afternoon. Tell you what, PT is up next here on Boomerang Radio. Jonathan's got the latest news and weather for you in just a moment, and I'm back tomorrow from 1 p.m. here on Boomerang.

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4: A new bus depot for Peterborough has taken a major step forward. The Cambridgeshire and Peterborough Combined Authority has officially completed the purchase of a site to build on. It's going to be at Fengate's Tyrrell Park. The location will boast new operational facilities, including fleet maintenance and driver dispatch. The Combined Authority has been working in partnership with Peterborough City Council to develop the project. A burst water main on a Cambridgeshire road's been causing disruption to drivers. Police closed off Wiesenham Lane in Wisbeach yesterday because of the leak. Anglian Water say their teams were on site investigating and working to resolve the issue. The sale of Peterborough's partly built, pigeon-infested Hilton Garden Inn has been completed. The nine-storey building on the banks of the River Nene at Fletton Keys has been sold to Peterborough-based Leisure & Co Hotel Limited. They say it will open in summer 2027. The amount paid for the hotel has not yet been revealed. Boomerang Radio understands it's likely to be substantially less than the £15 million lent to the developers by Peterborough City Council in 2017. And road improvements could be made to accommodate 1,000 extra homes in North Stow. Applicants Vistry Group have submitted plans for the existing B1050 roundabout around 200 metres from the town's new Unity Centre. They also propose better curb lines and edge alignments to replace the existing highway layout. New streetlights, the extension of the north side footpath, a pedestrian crossing over the B1050 and landscaping are also on the cards.
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4: A dry and clear evening, much the same overnight, with lows of 13 degrees. Thursday, grey and overcast, with highs of 22. And that's the latest from the Boomerang Radio Newsroom. I'm Matt Webb. Boomerang
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0: Holding On to My Love, Jimmy Ruffin gets us underway. How are you doing today? Yeah, we had rain. Yes, I went into a coffee bar first thing this morning and it was raining outside and all the staff were so excited they forgot to sort of attend to us and get the coffee. And I kept saying, I love the rain, I really do, but I would like a coffee if you don't mind. Please, please.
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0: hot in the city and wet. I thought I'd add that in after my coffee experience with the present Mrs. T this morning when things didn't go quite according to plan. Anyway, in the studio today, in not any order, because they all get lovies if you put them in different orders, so let's do this. Harold, the producer, popped back to say hi to us today. Tanita is in with the sports, business and showbiz news. We've got Matt on the local news and weather. And then we've got Sean, guess where he is?
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2: A47 Wisbeach Bypass, busy on the approach towards the Elmhall roundabout. Delays there of up to 10 minutes. Busy into Peterborough for the A15 inbound. Queensgate roundabout has restrictions in place because of works. A1 at Thamesford has queues northbound for the Black Cat roundabout, seeing delays there of up to 15 minutes. A check on public transport. No issues to report. And that's the latest on Cambridge's roads. 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

If you're looking for something to do on Wednesday the 12th of August, it's Railworld Wildlife Haven in Peterborough. 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

0: Cher there, and just like Jesse James, dedicate that to Denise this afternoon that just loves Jesse James and Cher. And there you go, you get a shout out and a track indeed. At 22 at the top of the hour and 20 past, we normally go out to Sean, and guess what that means?
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2: A47 Wisbeach Bypass, busy on the approach towards the Elmhall roundabout. Delays have up to 10 minutes. Busy into Peterborough for the A15 inbound. Queensgate roundabout has restrictions in place because of works. A1 at Thamesford has queues northbound for the Black Cat roundabout, seeing delays there of up to 15 minutes. A check on public transport. No issues to report. And that's the latest on Cambridge's roads. 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

Temptations and Get Ready, like that kind of music. It's Gary Ball on a Friday night that you need to check out. Really good show, and he'll be playing lots of that as well. Whitney Houston and How Will I Ever Know. Don't know what I'm supposed to know, but it'll work out, I guess. Great to have you along. We've got some great stuff still to come. But meanwhile, back on the show, it's more great music on the way.

0: She's gone. You'd think after all these years they'd have worked that out, wouldn't you? Daryl Hall and John Oakes there. A good track. We head towards Shoreham to find out what's happening on the local roads.
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2: A47 Wisbeach Bypass, busy on the approach towards the Elmhall roundabout. Delays there of up to 10 minutes. Busy into Peterborough for the A15 inbound. Queensgate roundabout has restrictions in place because of works. A1 at Thamesford has queues northbound for the Black Cat roundabout, seeing delays there of up to 15 minutes. A check on public transport. No issues to report. And that's the latest on Cambridge's roads. 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
6: A new bus depot for Peterborough has taken a major step forward. The Cambridgeshire and Peterborough Combined Authority has officially completed the purchase of a site to build on. It's going to be at Fengate's Tyrrell Park. The location will boast new operational facilities, including fleet maintenance and driver dispatch. The Combined Authority has been working in partnership with Peterborough City Council to develop the project. A burst water main on a Cambridgeshire road's been causing disruption to drivers. Police closed off Wiesenham Lane in Wisbeach yesterday because of the leak. Anglian Water say their teams were on site investigating and working to resolve the issue. The sale of Peterborough's partly built, pigeon-infested Hilton Garden Inn has been completed. The nine-storey building on the banks of the River Neen at Fletton Keys has been sold to Peterborough-based Leisure & Co Hotel Limited. They say it will open in summer 2027. The amount paid for the hotel has not yet been revealed. Boomerang Radio understands it's likely to be substantially less than the £15 million lent to the developers by Peterborough City Council in 2017. And road improvements could be made to accommodate 1,000 extra homes in North Stow. Applicants Vistry Group have submitted plans for the existing B1050 roundabout around 200 metres from the town's new Unity Centre. They also propose better curb lines and edge alignments to replace the existing highway layout. New streetlights, the extension of the north side footpath, a pedestrian crossing over the B1050 and landscaping are also on the cards.
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6: A dry and clear evening, much the same overnight, with lows of 13 degrees. Thursday, grey and overcast, with highs of 22. And that's the latest from the Boomerang Radio Newsroom. I'm Matt Webb.
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Now then, talking of class acts, Chris is just stepping into the studio and he's got everything you need to know about the Apple Home Improvements Bits and Pieces competition. And if you fancy getting your hands on some money, stay right where you are. He'll explain how you get involved in just a moment. But let's just do this first. Love is all around.

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2: 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This is Boomerang Radio's Bits and Pieces. We've already had one correct guess, but now we've had two. Can you identify the five songs from this short piece of audio?
0: Bits and Pieces.

0: So just over a week ago, Joe in Huntingdon, he correctly guessed that Mika's Grace Kelly was from the 2000s. Chalk that one up. Then we've had an email from Kev White. Kev says Shalimar, and there it is in there. Yes, it is. That represents the 1980s. So you've got the 2000s, you've got the 80s. Chalk both of those up and then try to work out the songs that are missing. The 60s, the 70s, and the 90s. But who is it?
1: Bits and pieces.

0: There are five songs inside just that few seconds. All you need to do is identify those songs. If you get them right, like Joe and Kev, I will give you a mention on the radio. If not, don't worry. 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It's about a tenner a song. 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

0: Shouts by Tears for Fears. Sean's on the way with the local traffic in a few moments' time. Then it's the Pete T Tea Time tune. This week it's all about essential songs that you can belt out on the factory floor. We've had Brian Adams, the Eagles, CCR today. And now it's your turn. Fancy your five songs and five shout-outs on the air. Drop us an email with your pick, your dedication, and where you're working. And we'll sort them out and play them for you. Let's head towards Sean now.
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2: A new bus depot for Peterborough has taken a major step forward. The Cambridgeshire and Peterborough Combined Authority has officially completed the purchase of a site to build on. It's going to be at Fengate's Tyrrell Park. The location will boast new operational facilities, including fleet maintenance and driver dispatch. The Combined Authority has been working in partnership with Peterborough City Council to develop the project. A burst water main on a Cambridgeshire road's been causing disruption to drivers. Police closed off Wiesenham Lane in Wisbeach yesterday because of the leak. Anglian Water say their teams were on site investigating and working to resolve the issue. The sale of Peterborough's partly built, pigeon-infested Hilton Garden Inn has been completed. The nine-storey building on the banks of the River Neen at Fletton Keys has been sold to Peterborough-based Leisure & Co Hotel Limited. They say it will open in summer 2027. The amount paid for the hotel has not yet been revealed. Boomerang Radio understands it's likely to be substantially less than the £15 million lent to the developers by Peterborough City Council in 2017. And road improvements could be made to accommodate 1,000 extra homes in North Stow. Applicants Vistry Group have submitted plans for the existing B1050 roundabout around 200 metres from the town's new Unity Centre. They also propose better curb lines and edge alignments to replace the existing highway layout. New streetlights, the extension of the north side footpath, a pedestrian crossing over the B1050 and landscaping are also on the cards.
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2: A dry and clear evening, much the same overnight, with lows of 13 degrees. Thursday, grey and overcast, with highs of 22. And that's the latest from the Boomerang Radio Newsroom. I'm Matt Webb.
0: Thank you there, Matt. I was a bit concerned when Matt came in this morning with the biggest umbrella you ever did see. I thought, oh dear, we're heading for rain, which is a good thing. It's not a bad thing. Anyway, let's head towards Tanita now, and she's got the sports news for us.
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4: Manchester City have beat K-League All-Stars 3-1 in a friendly match. As part of preparations for the new Premier League season in a couple of weeks, they start with a game against Bournemouth. Before the game, new head coach Enzo Maresca reflected on their pre-season.
5: It's important that day after day, but especially game after game, you can see during the game the things that you work during the day by day.
4: Mohamed Salah has arrived in Istanbul wearing a Trabzonspor shirt to finalise a move to the Turkish Super League side. The 34-year-old is a free agent after leaving Liverpool this summer following 9 years at the club. British boxer Raven Chapman has undergone emergency surgery for a bleed on the brain after collapsing following a sparring session in Denmark. The 32-year-old was placed in a medically induced coma, and according to reports, former Australia star Mike Hussey could be part of England's new test coaching setup. Australian broadcasters have reported that Hussey, known as Mr. Cricket during his prolific playing career, has received an informal approach.
1: Boomerang Radio Sport.

0: That's Take That on Boomerang Radio. Never forget, or wouldn't. Now, fancy your five songs and five shout-outs on the air and on the Peter T. Tea Time tune. 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A dedication where you work would be nice. And we'll play them for you all next week. We head towards Sean now for the local travel news.
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2: A47 at Wisbeach. Fen Road is partially blocked due to an obstruction from Cromwell Road to the Guyhern roundabout. That's causing delays. Usual busy traffic heading into the centre of Peterborough. The Dean Parkway is busy. A15 inbound, usual busy traffic. Great Barford, the bypass, the A421 has queues eastbound before the Black Cat roundabout. Seeing delays there of up to 20 minutes. A check onto public transport. No issues to report. That's the latest on Cambridge's roads. For Boomerang Radio, I'm Sean Moore.
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So let's go out and about and see what's happening in our area. Fancy a family evening with a difference? Hammerton Zoo Summer Eve Family Fair is coming up on Saturday the 15th of August with after-hours access, the street food, face painting, twilight rides, keepers talks and loads more. It's a great way to spend a summer evening and it's open until 8 p.m. So that is Saturday the 15th of August and it's at the

0: Pal Stars, Sign of the Times on Boomerang Radio. The hits just keep coming back. And if you're out and about, the signs you really need are on the roads. Sean's just stepped up to check out what's moving, what's slowing, and what you need to know for your journey. Travel next.
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2: A47 at Wisbeach. Fen Road is partially blocked due to an obstruction from Cromwell Road to the Guyhern roundabout. That's causing delays. Usual busy traffic heading into the centre of Peterborough. The Lean Parkway is busy. A15 inbound, usual busy traffic. Great Barford, the bypass, the A421 has queues eastbound before the Black Cat roundabout. Seeing delays there of up to 20 minutes. A check on to public transport. No issues to report. That's the latest on Cambridge's roads. 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
5: A new bus depot for Peterborough has taken a major step forward. The Cambridgeshire and Peterborough Combined Authority has officially completed the purchase of a site to build on. It's going to be at Fengate's Tyrrell Park. The location will boast new operational facilities, including fleet maintenance and driver dispatch. The Combined Authority has been working in partnership with Peterborough City Council to develop the project. A burst water main on a Cambridgeshire road's been causing disruption to drivers. Police closed off Wiesenham Lane in Wisbeach yesterday because of the leak. Anglian Water say their teams were on site investigating and working to resolve the issue. The sale of Peterborough's partly built, pigeon-infested Hilton Garden Inn has been completed. The nine-storey building on the banks of the River Nene at Fletton Keys has been sold to Peterborough-based Leisure & Co Hotel Limited. They say it will open in summer 2027. The amount paid for the hotel has not yet been revealed. Boomerang Radio understands it's likely to be substantially less than the £15 million lent to the developers by Peterborough City Council in 2017. And road improvements could be made to accommodate 1,000 extra homes in North Stow. Applicants Vistry Group have submitted plans for the existing B1050 roundabout around 200 metres from the town's new Unity Centre. They also propose better curb lines and edge alignments to replace the existing highway layout. New streetlights, the extension of the north side footpath, a pedestrian crossing over the B1050 and landscaping are also on the cards.
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5: A dry and clear evening, much the same overnight, with lows of 13 degrees. Thursday, grey and overcast, with highs of 22. And that's the latest from the Boomerang Radio Newsroom. I'm Matt Webb.
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I can't wait. Then don't. Just keep listening to the music. That's the easiest answer there. How's the drive going home this evening then, eh? All right. Okay, I've been asleep, you see, so I haven't been seeing what you've been doing. Yeah, have we had any troubles? Any? No, no, we're good. That's good, isn't it? So out on the road, we'll find the king of the road, I guess. Here's Roger Miller checking out trailers that are for sale and rent.

0: Detroit Spinner, Soul Sensation. Do love that track there. Could it be I'm falling in love? Yeah, okay, fair enough. We'll work with that. Right, it's Sean, the busiest man in the radio station. He runs in and out like nobody's business, and he's now just running over to the news desk. So here's the travel with Sean.
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2: A47 at Wisbeach. Fen Road is partially blocked due to an obstruction from Cromwell Road to the Guyhern roundabout. That's causing delays. Usual busy traffic heading into the centre of Peterborough. The Dean Parkway is busy. A15 inbound, usual busy traffic. Great Barford, the bypass, the A421 has queues eastbound before the Black Cat roundabout. Seeing delays there of up to 20 minutes. A check onto public transport. No issues to report. That's the latest on Cambridge's roads. For Boomerang Radio, I'm Sean Moore.
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0: 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KC and the Sunshine Band, and Give It Up. Do like that track. We head towards Matt now with the local news and weather.
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2: A new bus depot for Peterborough has taken a major step forward. The Cambridgeshire and Peterborough Combined Authority has officially completed the purchase of a site to build on. It's going to be at Fengate's Tyrrell Park. The location will boast new operational facilities, including fleet maintenance and driver dispatch. The Combined Authority has been working in partnership with Peterborough City Council to develop the project. A burst water main on a Cambridgeshire road's been causing disruption to drivers. Police closed off Wiesenham Lane in Wisbeach yesterday because of the leak. Anglian Water say their teams were on site investigating and working to resolve the issue. The sale of Peterborough's partly built, pigeon-infested Hilton Garden Inn has been completed. The nine-storey building on the banks of the River Neen at Fletton Keys has been sold to Peterborough-based Leisure & Co Hotel Limited. They say it will open in summer 2027. The amount paid for the hotel has not yet been revealed. Boomerang Radio understands it's likely to be substantially less than the £15 million lent to the developers by Peterborough City Council in 2017. And road improvements could be made to accommodate 1,000 extra homes in North Stow. Applicants Vistry Group have submitted plans for the existing B1050 roundabout around 200 metres from the town's new Unity Centre. They also propose better curb lines and edge alignments to replace the existing highway layout. New streetlights, the extension of the north side footpath, a pedestrian crossing over the B1050 and landscaping are also on the cards.
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2: A dry and clear evening, much the same overnight, with lows of 13 degrees. Thursday, grey and overcast, with highs of 22. And that's the latest from the Boomerang Radio Newsroom. I'm Matt Webb.
0: Thank you there, Matt. Tomorrow, apparently, Matt's going to one of those black tie do's. So he's going to come into the studio all dressed up, so I'm not going to say anything. I really not. Anyway, Tanita has got the entertainment news.
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4: Spider-Man Brand New Day has made $1 billion at the global box office in 6 days, becoming the second fastest film of all time to reach the milestone. The blockbuster, which was released on July 31st, is actor Tom Holland's fourth outing as web-slinging hero Peter Parker. It's only beaten by Avengers Endgame, which earned $1.22 billion at the box office in its opening weekend. Former rugby star John Marla has become the first celebrity gladiator to join the hit programme. The popular game show is hosted by father-son duo Bradley and Barney Walsh and sees contestants' speed, power, endurance and agility put to the test as they face off with elite athletes known as gladiators. Marla will be stepping into the Sheffield Arena as his alter ego Marla as he makes his gladiator's debut. And Juno Temple has revealed she quietly married her boyfriend, Michal Szymanski. The Ted Lasso star confirmed the couple tied the knot while she was promoting the new season of the series.
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0: Big thank you to Harold, the producer, for sorting that out for us. He's played live the 12-inch version of Sylvia and Focus. 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
2: A47 at Wisbeach. Fen Road is partially blocked due to an obstruction from Cromwell Road to the Guyhern roundabout. That's causing delays. Usual busy traffic heading into the centre of Peterborough. The Dean Parkway is busy. A15 inbound, usual busy traffic. Great Barford, the bypass, the A421 has queues eastbound before the Black Cat roundabout. Seeing delays there of up to 20 minutes. A check on to public transport. No issues to report. That's the latest on Cambridge's roads. 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

On Boomerang Radio, the hits just keep coming back. Thin Lizzy there, and Do Anything You Want to Do. A few weeks ago, I did things about people that drive electric cars. I do myself, so I find these quite funny. And Jed sent this one in to me from Stilton. He said, quick one for you, Pete. If you're driving an electric car, yeah, okay, you know the real adventures isn't the journey. It's finding a charger that actually works. I'll go along with that one. You plug it in. It flashes blue and green red lights and does a little disco type thing and then stands there thinking, is it charging or judging me? I'll go for the judging, wouldn't you? Coldplay and the Speed of Sound on Boomerang Radio. Wow.

0: That's Henson there with Triple M Bop. Yeah, it's Boomerang Radio with me, Pete T. Still no idea what that actually means, but something we'll work with. But it's catchy enough anyway. That's me done for tonight. Thanks for being with me. Gavin's up next with 70s Spot. And before we get to Gavin, let's check out Sean. In for the last time, looking at those roads that have been pretty busy tonight.
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2: A47 at Wisbeach. Fen Road is partially blocked due to an obstruction from Cromwell Road to the Guyhern roundabout. That's causing delays. Usual busy traffic heading into the centre of Peterborough. The Dean Parkway is busy. A15 inbound, usual busy traffic. Great Barford, the bypass, the A421 has queues eastbound before the Black Cat roundabout. Seeing delays there of up to 20 minutes. A check on to public transport. No issues to report. That's the latest on Cambridge's roads. 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
6: There'll be no disciplinary proceedings against the police marksman who shot Chris Cabba. An Old Bailey trial cleared Martin Blake of murder, but initially not of a disciplinary. The Independent Office for Police Conduct says this will now no longer take place. Here's Metropolitan Police Commissioner Sir Mark Rowley.
7: It is unacceptable that an officer who goes out to face danger on behalf of the public has his life put on hold for that period of time, as well as the extraordinary pressure and stress that puts on his family.
6: A woman's been arrested in central London after four men were stabbed at random in what police said was an isolated mental health-related attack. It happened at lunchtime in Covent Garden. Two men are being treated in hospital for injuries which are not life-threatening or life-changing. The other two have been discharged. The 47-year-old woman's in custody. And the horse race meeting at Force Last next Wednesday, the 12th of August, has been brought forward to avoid the potential effects of the solar eclipse. Originally, the first race was scheduled for 5:40 p.m, but as it's unclear how much light will be lost, it's been rescheduled to 3:35. That's the latest from Radio News Hub. I'm Jonathan Deutsch.
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6: Northern areas will continue to be showery, possibly longer, gradually clearing eastwards. It'll be dry with clear spells elsewhere. Winds easing in the north. Lows are between 10 and 13 Celsius.

10cc and Dreadlock Holiday, number one in 1978. How you doing? Hope your day's been good. It's the evening show with me, Gavin, on Boomerang Radio until 9 tonight. Then you get Lazy B with a late show. We are doing the 70s at 7, and this is Slot.

0: Cathedral, a really good event. Whitney Houston by candlelight, all her greatest hits in that amazing environment this coming Friday. Also on Saturday at the Ostrich in Peterborough, the Jimmy Jams from 9:30 playing live.
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Cause if there's one thing she don't need is another hungry mouth to feed in the ghetto.

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And his hunger burns. So he starts to roam the streets at night, and he learns how to steal, and he learns how to fight.

the King, Elvis Presley, and In the Ghetto. This is Boomerang Radio, where the hits just keep on coming back. It's Gavin on the evening show until 9, then Lazy B is going to be here. An event you could take the kids along to this summer to keep them entertained. Ferry Meadows in Peterborough have a summer holiday adventure trail, which is going on till the end of this month. Pick up your activity pack from the visitor centre, then follow the trail through the park. Use your map to find the Ferry Meadows friends and crack the clues along the way. Kids love this sort of thing, don't they? They love it. They love it. They want to go back and back all the time. Yeah, Ferry Meadows until the end of the month, the summer holiday adventure trail.

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0: Curtis Mayfield and Move On Up on Boomerang. So we've got the 80s at 8 coming up next. Whitney Houston and the Nutty Boys coming up.
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5: There'll be no disciplinary proceedings against the police marksman who shot Chris Cabba. An Old Bailey trial cleared Martin Blake of murder, but initially not of a disciplinary. The Independent Office for Police Conduct says this will now no longer take place. Here's Metropolitan Police Commissioner Sir Mark Rowley.
6: The professionalism of our firearms officers is extraordinary. We're running 4,000 firearms operations a year in London to protect communities. They do it with such care and professionalism. We're only firing shots on one or two occasions. By any metric, with the most careful and professional in the world.
5: A 47-year-old woman's been arrested in central London after four men were stabbed at random. Police described the attack as isolated and mental health related. It happened at lunchtime in Covent Garden with a pair of scissors. Two men have been treated in hospital for injuries which are not life-threatening or life-changing, and the other two have been discharged. And former Australia star Mike Hussey could be part of England's new test coaching setup, according to reports down under. He's received an informal approach by incoming test coach Stephen Fleming. That's the latest from Radio News Hub. I'm Jonathan Deutsch.
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5: Northern areas will continue to be showery, possibly longer, gradually clearing eastwards. It'll be dry with clear spells elsewhere. Winds easing in the north. Lows are between 10 and 13 Celsius.

0: Madness and House of Fun. Final song of the 80s at 8, and we'll do that again on the show tomorrow. Cambridge Corn Exchange has some really good events happening this month. On the 22nd, Legally Blonde, the musical Junior, a high-energy production of Legally Blonde Junior, brought to life by a cast of over 40 talented local 13 to 18-year-olds as part of the Cambridge Corn Exchange Summer on Stage 2026. That's going to be great. And on the 26th of August, the one and only Michael Ball will be doing his stuff.
1: Boomerang.
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0: Hungry Like the Wolf, Duran Duran on Boomerang Radio with the hits just keep on coming back. Gary Ball's back on your radio Friday evening from 7. Kickstarting the weekend with the Soul and Motown show. Gary has the Triple Play Flashback, an Artist of the Week, and also an Album of the Week too. 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
1: I've heard people say that too much of anything is not good for you, baby. 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

0: Thank you very much for listening tonight. 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
4: There'll be no disciplinary proceedings against the police marksman who shot Chris Cabba. An Old Bailey trial cleared Martin Blake of murder, but initially not of a disciplinary. The Independent Office for Police Conduct says this will now no longer take place. Here's Metropolitan Police Commissioner Sir Mark Rowley.
5: Today's decision by the IPC that after 4 years, NX121 will not be facing any misconduct is welcome, but this has taken far, far too long.
4: A 35-year-old man's been charged with murder following a fatal shooting at a traveller site. 36-year-old Jimmy Ward was declared dead at the scene of the incident near Cricklade, Wiltshire, at about 8:15 on Sunday morning. Wiltshire police said Shane Porter of Calcutt has been charged with Mr Ward's murder. He's been remanded in custody and is to appear before magistrates via video link on Thursday. And Somba has said he has issues with eating, and it's been a lifelong issue for the singer. The 21-year-old, whose real name is Shane Boos, sings about struggling with his own body image in his recent single My Body Isn't Ready. That's the latest from Radio News Hub. I'm Jonathan Deutsch.
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4: Showers or longer spells of rain continue in the north, clearing eastwards. Dry elsewhere with clear spells and winds will ease. Cooler with lows between 10 and 13 Celsius.

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Hey, this looks interesting. Ramsey 1940s weekend, 15th and 16th of August. 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Ouch. Don't forget the Saturday night big band. Tickets can be purchased from the website, which is ramsey1940s.com. All happening, as I say, on the 15th and 16th of August at the Camp Wood Lane in Ramsey. My

0: Andy Gibb and the Bee Gees, of course. Don't throw it all away. I forgot to do our survey, said. I hope you don't mind that I'm running rather late on this one. Only 20% of men do this every day. 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Only 20% of men do this every day. The answer just before the end of the show.
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Do you like a good snog? I mean, who doesn't like a good kiss? Now, do you know anybody from Nottingham? Because it's bad news for the folks of Nottingham. Apparently, they are the worst kissers in Britain. I will dish out the dirt on Nottingham before the end of the show.

0: Okay. The people from Nottingham are the worst kissers in Britain, according to a new survey. A whopping 72% of those polled said the worst kiss they'd ever had was from someone from the East Midlands. That's compared with just 24% of the folk in London or Edinburgh. Signs of a bad kisser can include bad breath, using too much tongue, keeping your eyes open, and clashing teeth. Gosh, that almost sounds painful, doesn't it? Have you got a girlfriend or a boyfriend from that area, Nottingham? Let me know. studio@boomerangradio.co.uk. We'll talk about it in the second hour of the show. If you fancy a mention on the show, it's easy. I'd love to hear from you tonight. Have a little nose around the website and drop me an email. studio@boomerangradio.co.uk. Maybe you're in trouble with the wife, the partner, the girlfriend, the boyfriend. Leave it to me. I'll work the LB magic for you before midnight tonight.
1: Boomerang.
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6: There will be no disciplinary proceedings against the police marksman who shot Chris Cabba. An Old Bailey trial cleared Martin Blake of murder, but initially not of a disciplinary. The Independent Office for Police Conduct says this will now no longer take place. Here's Metropolitan Police Commissioner Sir Mark Rowley.
7: It is unacceptable that an officer who goes out to face danger on behalf of the public has his life put on hold for that period of time, as well as the extraordinary pressure and stress that puts on his family.
6: A man who fatally shot another man at a Wiltshire traveller site has been charged with murder. 35-year-old Shane Potter of Calcutt has been charged with murder after a 36-year-old Jimmy Ward was declared dead at the scene in Cricklade. The incident happened at 8:15 on Sunday morning. Mr Potter has been remanded in custody and is to appear before magistrates via video link on Thursday. And Portugal footballing great Luís Figo has called for FIFA president Gianni Infantino to resign after his plan to seek private investment in a company to run the World Cup failed. That's the latest from Radio News Hub. I'm Jonathan Deutsch.
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6: Showers or longer spells of rain continue in the north, clearing eastwards. Dry elsewhere with clear spells and winds will ease. Cooler with lows between 10 and 13 Celsius.

David Soul, don't give up on us, baby. 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Yes or no? 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I don't want to repeat myself too much. And there was a strange moment happening in space today. There was a big crash in the sky. And also before the end of the show, we're talking when the going gets tough, the tough put the kettle on. 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

0: There was a crash bang wallop in space this morning. A SpaceX rocket, isn't that one of Elon Musk's? I don't know. It slammed into the moon. Okay. It's the upper part of the Falcon 9, launched 19 months ago. It drifted off course, headed for an argument with the moon. Dear me. Okay. 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It happened this morning, so you've missed it. Did the Earth move for you or not?
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4: 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There are some road users who don't have the advantage of this technology. 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Slow down as you pass. 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
1: I'm imagining a lot of happy people. And most of you are with someone you love. Well, you are the lucky ones. All over the world, there are lots of people who are alone tonight. I imagine most of us have been in that situation at some time or another. I know I have. Recently, I heard a most beautiful song with a dynamic lyric that really expresses this feeling of loneliness. It means a lot to me personally, and I'd like to share it with you. I think you'll see what I mean.

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Late Night Boomerang Radio. I'm LB at The Late Show. When the going gets tough, the tough put the kettle on. I'll give you ways to cope with stress before the end of the show.

0: Gallagher and Lyle, I Want to Stay With You. You also heard Leo Sayer. Teasing ahead, Carpenters on the way and Roberta Flack. The Norstow Running Festival returns on Saturday, the 29th of August. 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
3: Go on, blow out the candles. All 70 of them. Now, roll up your sleeve.
4: You don't have to have a shingles vaccination the minute you turn 70.
3: All done.
4: But it's a very good idea. Because shingles is an extremely painful disease that's more likely to affect those with a few more candles on their cake. So, if you know someone in their 70s, make sure they speak to their GP to see if they're eligible for a free shingles vaccination.

I love that. I'm your puppet, James and Bubby Purify. Okay, listen, I've got some information for you and some tactics to stop yourself from being too stressful. We all get a little bit stressed out, don't we? And when the going gets tough, the tough pop the kettle on. Researchers found Brits cope with stress the old-fashioned way by sitting down to a cuppa. I kind of agree. A third of us take a tea break to relax from a stressful day. One in five of us prefers a childhood pastime like colouring in. That is, it's good for you, isn't it? Just feels good, feels relaxing. Stroking a pet is also calming, along with doodling, cleaning, and screaming into a pillow.

0: Roberta Flack at Late Night Boomerang Radio. When you were younger, did you used to go camping? I mean, maybe you even go camping these days, or caravanning. It was frowned upon, isn't it, if you're a caravan owner? I would love, love, love, love to have a motorhome. We'll talk about that in the final hour of the show coming up.
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4: A woman has been arrested in central London after four men were stabbed at random. Andy Hoyle has more.
5: Police describe the attack as isolated and mental health related. It happened at lunchtime in Covent Garden, and it's believed the implement was a pair of scissors. Two men are being treated in hospital for injuries which are not life-threatening or life-changing, and the other two have been discharged. The 47-year-old woman is in custody.
4: Joshua Bonehill Payne, a former anti-Semite selected by the Conservatives to contest a council election next year, has withdrawn his candidacy. In a post on X, Mr. Bonehill Payne said he needed to show the Jewish community how much I regret my previous actions. Conservative leader Kemi Badenoch has said he would now work with the Conservatives on tackling radicalisation as part of the party's Culture and Integration Commission. And Somba has said he's got issues with eating, and it's been a lifelong problem. The 21-year-old singer, real name Shane Booth, sings about struggling with his own body image in his recent single, My Body Isn't Ready. That's the latest from Radio News Hub. I'm Jonathan Deutsch.
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4: Showers or longer spells of rain continue in the north, clearing eastwards. Dry elsewhere with clear spells, and winds will ease. Cooler with lows between 10 and 13 Celsius.

Rose Royce, Love Don't Live Here Anymore. The Drifters as well. Captain and Tennille coming up. Who? The Captain and Tennille and the Bee Gees as well. This hour, I'll recap and give you the answer to our survey said. And also, we're talking about happy camping as well.

0: Love You Inside Out. A pretty strong claim to make. I'm LB at Boomerang Radio. Hello. Hope you're having a good evening. Thank you for being there. 82% of us still love camping. Now, I used to go camping when I was a wee lad, and then I kind of upgraded to a caravan. But it's still frowned upon by a lot of people, isn't it? With overseas holidays out of reach for many households, 44% of us said we'll go camping in the UK this summer to save some dosh. Asked what was best about being under the canvas, getting a bit of peace and quiet came top. Stargazing, a morning bird song, that's true. The sound of rain falling on the tent, the smell of bacon frying on a stove, along with other delights. And 20% of you said you cannot beat the sound of a zipper on the tent. You know, that zrup. Good memories of days gone by.
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Community news and information on the way at Boomerang Radio. But a study says that dog owners say that 80% consider their pooch to be their best friend, and they talk to their dog more than their other half. Okay, I think it's true, because your dog's not going to judge you or cheat on you or leave you. The dog listens to conversations about the weather, things that have annoyed us during the day, as well as our insecurities. A quarter of us tell our dog the deepest and darkest of secrets. It's true, though, isn't it? And a lot of us would kick our partner out of bed to make room for the dog. True or not?

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2: 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Only you can answer this question. Only 20% of men do this every day. The answer, the house

0: Well, Thursday's beckoning. Thursday's calling. Have a great day ahead. Before that, have a lovely sleep. Chris is back first thing at breakfast, and I'll catch you at the end of your Thursday. Night-night.
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5: A 47-year-old woman is in custody after being arrested in connection with the stabbing of four men in central London. Here's Radio News Hub's Andy Hoyle.
6: The random scissor attack took place at around lunchtime on Wednesday near the busy area of cafes and shops in Covent Garden. Police believe it was an isolated incident and was mental health related. None of the injuries are life-threatening, but two of the men remain in hospital while the other two have been discharged.
5: Conservative leader Kemi Badenoch says she's sad that a former anti-Semite selected by the party to contest a council election next year won't be given the space to explain his position and represent his community. In a post on X, Joshua Bonehill Payne withdrew his candidacy, saying he needed to show the Jewish community how much I regret my previous actions. And Portugal footballing great Luís Figo has called for FIFA president Gianni Infantino to resign in the wake of his abandoned plan to seek private investment in a company to run the World Cup. That's the latest from Radio News Hub. I'm Jonathan Deutsch.
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5: Showers or longer spells of rain continue in the north, clearing eastwards. Dry elsewhere with clear spells and winds will ease. Cooler with lows between 10 and 13 Celsius.

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11: Gianni Infantino will remain the president of FIFA after the football governing body gave him their full support following a crisis meeting in Morocco. Mr. Infantino faced criticism for his plans to sell stakes in a company to run the World Cup to private investors. Police say they're continuing to investigate a stabbing in London's Covent Garden after four men were injured. It's been described by officers as an isolated mental health attack. A 47-year-old woman is in custody after being arrested on suspicion of possession of an offensive weapon. Zap Polanski's delivered an urgent message to Prime Minister Andy Burnham. He says we face a threat to our food security. During a press conference, the Green Party leader says he's sounding the alarm on extreme weather in the UK.
12: Last week, while a wildfire the size of 200 football pitches was raging across Suffolk, I called on Prime Minister Burnham to act urgently to address the crisis.
11: From Radio News Hub, I'm Lucy Gorman-Lee.
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11: Sunny and bright spells despite a fair amount of cloud. A few isolated showers, but feeling cooler than recent days with a high of 24 degrees Celsius.